0: Carl, Mario, Courtney Lopez. Time to fire up the time machine for a quick little musical trip into the past with our throwback soundtrack. Taking it back 14 years to this week in 2012, I was 6 months into hosting a brand new radio show called On with Mario Lopez. I cannot believe we've done it this long.
1: We're coming
0: That's
1: up
0: a heck of a run.
1: We're
0: guys.
1: Coming up on 15 years. That's pretty
0: that
1: crazy.
0: Is a heck of a run. And Mrs. Lopez joined when?
1: Like a year in.
0: Oh wow, honey, that's awesome.
1: Yeah, it was like a year in or so.
0: Right. You.
2: You always forget how long I've been around.
0: No, you know why? Because it just seems so seamless. It doesn't.
2: Yeah, no, I know.
0: Out,
2: but
0: know,
2: then you'll be like, we've been together.
1: Do you
2: for
1: remember
2: that
1: when
2: long?
1: We made you audition?
2: Yeah, that was like a year process. It was that year. The first year was my audition.
0: That was good.
2: Well, musically, Ellie Goulding snagged a top 10 hit with this one.

0: Yes, Ellie, that's a jam. By the way, she just performed during the World Cup quarterfinals the other week doing that song.
1: Meanwhile, Katy Perry was singing about capturing a moment of clarity after being lost in a dream.

0: wide awake.
1: You know what? I am too, because I just had a nap. And Riona broke into the top five with this banger about searching for the ultimate lover.

0: Rihanna had a bit of a EDM little phase there. She did a couple hits with Calvin Harris, that one. I like that little era.
1: More Mario Lopez coming up.
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10: The Hawk, it's on Netflix. Will Ferrell stars as an aging golf legend chasing one last major while dragging his family into the chaos.
9: Yes, it reunites Will Ferrell with Molly Shannon from their SNL and Night at the Roxbury days, so that should be funny.
10: Ooh, Descendants, Wicked Wonderland on Disney Plus. 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
9: Gia at one point was into the Descendants. She was younger, remember?
10: Yeah, when she was before Santino.
9: Yes.
10: And The Body in the Locker. It's on Netflix. Ooh. Now you know where the body is. A young woman discovers her late father's storage locker holds a woman's corpse.
9: Oh.
10: Unraveling a dark mystery.
9: I bet.
11: 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And stick around. More with Mario coming up.

0: on Mario Lopez. Just a few songs away from Cordo's Corner, where my wife has something fresh and fun for us. What are we talking about today, honey?
1: 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Some throwback childhood games to keep the kids busy during summer break.
0: Yes, that is a full-time job. All right, back with Cordo's Corner in 10. Don't move.
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1: Yo, I'm Mario Courtney Lopez, making a quick stop into Cordo's Corner for something fresh. What you got?
2: Well, since it's Throwback Thursday, a fun list of classic childhood games perfect for keeping the kids busy during summer break. Okay. You know, for those who aren't in camps, which is the new thing to do.
1: Yes, and to get them off their tablets, for goodness sake.
2: Tag. And variations like freeze tag or lava tag. We used to call it release. Because when you would touch the person, you would release them from the... I don't remember. But one player is it and chases others. And freeze tag, tagged kids freeze until unfrozen. That's essentially why we said release. Great for burning energy. Play on grass to avoid scrapes.
1: I love me some tag. Mm. You can play adult tag, too. That's pretty fun.
2: Yeah, but that's also, then you're liable to tear something.
1: That's true. Be careful.
2: Red light, green light. Sonny likes this. One person calls green light to run and red light to stop. The first to reach the caller wins. Excellent for listening skills and giggles. I mean, how long can you play this for, though?
3: Well, it depends on how far away they are.
1: How far you are. Yeah, exactly. You get in a, like in a park, you can play for a while.
2: Can I FaceTime them if they're... Like in a different city.
3: You could start in a different town.
2: Duck, duck, goose, you guys. Remember this one? The kids sit in a circle. The it player taps the head saying duck until picking goose, who then chases. Simple and inclusive for younger kids.
1: Make a big circle. It's fun.
2: And our kids love this. Water balloon toss. Pairs toss water balloons back and forth, stepping farther apart from each other. Messy, refreshing, and hilarious when they pop.
1: Now I'm all fired up to play these games.
2: Yeah. And water relay races. Carry cups of water or sponges across a distance without spilling. Add obstacles for more of a challenge.
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13: This is a Fox News alert. I'm Tom Graham. The White House says President Trump will reveal new details about America's election security during an address to the nation tonight. Press Secretary Caroline Levin.
14: We are the greatest country in the history of the world. We should have the safest and most secure elections in the history of the world. And what the president will be speaking about tonight will show you that perhaps that is not the case.
13: Democrats warn the president is trying to sow doubt about election integrity ahead of November's midterms. Two people are dead in Texas following relentless rains and flash flooding in the central and southern part of the state.
15: A male near Comfort, who was swept away in an RV. Another is a female in Uvalde.
13: Texas Governor Greg Abbott, America is listening to Fox News.
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17: Your VermilionCountyFirst.com weather forecast for this evening calls for partly cloudy skies with a low temperature down to about 73 degrees in the overnight. Tomorrow looks like we're going to have rain and thunderstorms roll into the area, mainly in the afternoon with partly sunny skies and a high near 90. And finally, on Friday evening, wrapping up your weather forecast, we'll have partly cloudy skies, low down to 72.
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1: All right, Mario, Courtney Lopez here. A few more songs. I'm going to dig into our mentions to see what's on your mind. 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Questions, comments, random thoughts, whatever you got. Love hearing from you. 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Coming up next.
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0: Facebook and X at On Mario Lopez on IG. Love hearing from you, Mario Lopez here. Who's this one from, honey?
1: Well, this is from at Erica Schmitz, and she says, wait, are you seriously playing Mr. Fantastic? That's my son's favorite cartoon, and now mine too, I guess. Ha ha. Wink, wink.
0: Mr. Fantastic. That's actually Boomtastic, but I wanted to adopt it for Mr. Fantastic. Yes, Erica. I am playing Mr. Fantastic on Marvel's Spidey and Friends. It's really cool. And I'm excited to show our youngest Santino so I can point him out.
1: Mm-hmm.
0: And they did a good job of kind of making the little younger version look like me. Kind of looks like my son Dominic.
1: Mm-hmm.
0: But check it out on Disney Junior, Spidey and Friends, Mr. Fantastic.
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8: Alvaro Courtney Lopez. Music rolls on after a quick look at the buzz. It's crazy, but exactly 1 year ago today, Coldplay ruined a couple marriages with their kiss cam, and it became the biggest thing in the world. Probably my favorite story of the past year. Not for ruining the marriages. We came to find out that both, well, at least this is what was
9: the
8: reported.
9: The claims are
8: they were both separated and moving on. They just happened to be at the same place at the same time. And I still go on record saying, had they just reacted normally, everything would have been fine. It wouldn't have been a big deal. But they panicked. And
9: as soon as she saw herself, she went,
8: exactly. It was awful.
10: Fraser just fell.
9: I have to go to the hospital.
8: If they would have just waved their hands and woo, they would have moved on quickly and it would have been nothing.
10: Happy anniversary.
8: Yeah. All right, let's get back to the music.
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1: New trend sweeping the socials. You're on with Mario and Courtney Lopez. New social media trend is people joking that they can't wait for the Netflix documentary about random chapters of their lives. The trend pokes fun at familiar documentary tropes in which a key interview subject is shown getting ready for an interview before revealing their side of the story. So now people are filming themselves in like overly dramatic behind-the-scenes moments, joking about the doc that's going to expose their wife or their son, and they have the dun-dun from Netflix, and then they have the da-da-da-da-da-da-da. Mm-hmm. Which camera am I looking at? You ready? Yes.
2: Fixing the microphone.
1: Exactly. I was going to do one that I feel we're too late for the trend, but we might have either Sunny do one or I think our dog.
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1: our
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1: dog
3: 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Having Sunny do it would be hilarious.
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0: So would you trust a robot to perform surgery on you? You're on with Mario and Courtney Lopez. Well, humanoid robots have officially made medical history by performing live surgeries for the very first time. Researchers of the University of California, San Diego, USD, pulled off two operations, including a complete gallbladder removal on large living mammals. This is huge. The machines, nicknamed Surgi, stand about 5 feet tall and weigh just 60 pounds.
1: Like me.
0: Yes, human operators controlled them remotely using motion capture, foot pedals, and tracking systems. Researchers say the small size and low cost mean they could be deployed almost anywhere, from rural clinics to battlefields to space.
2: And we don't need to do surgery in space.
0: However, human trials are years away. You know, this is incredible. People say AI is going to take over. Okay, look, it's years away, but I bet you it's closer than what we think when they perform on humans. But think about these real desolate places or places that don't have doctors in their towns. Yeah. They have to travel 30, 40 miles. This can help literally millions of people around the world. That's pretty incredible.
1: Does it pack its own bag?
0: You have someone to monitor it.
2: It packs itself into a case.
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0: Courtney and I have seen the devastation in Venezuela. Entire families have lost everything after the recent earthquake. 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
13: This is a Fox News alert. President Trump talking election security and integrity. I'm Kevin Uretsky, Fox News.
14: No country could be great without fair and honest elections.
13: The president making a speech from the White House this evening claiming that starting in 2020, China compromised U.S. election data,
14: resulting in China's illicit acquisition of 220 million U.S. voter files.
13: President Trump claiming that evidence of wrongdoing and election meddling, including the potential hacking of ballot machines, was hidden from him. He's calling for an investigation and potential charges against anyone proven to be responsible. Earlier today, Senate Minority Leader Chuck Schumer on the Senate floor saying that the president's speech was delivered tonight because the president's afraid of losing badly in the midterms. This is a Fox News alert.
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16: Your VermilionCountyFirst.com weather forecast for this evening calls for partly cloudy skies with a low temperature down to about 73 degrees in the overnight. Tomorrow looks like we're going to have rain and thunderstorms roll into the area, mainly in the afternoon with partly sunny skies and a high near 90. And finally, on Friday evening, wrapping up your weather forecast, we'll have partly cloudy skies, low down to 72.
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0: John Mario, Courtney Lopez. Got some July 16th birthdays to shout out later this hour. Hang on for those. Also going to dig into the buzz to see what's trending.
1: In the meantime, more music and just a few moments away from a random question. That's next.
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0: Mario Courtney Lopez wasting no time getting right to a random question. What do you got, honey?
1: All right. Would you rather? It's a question. Have to spend the entire summer at a perfect beach paradise, but every time you go into the water, a random seagull tries to attack you. 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
0: No, I can't be kicking it with socks and sandals. 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
2: He's not even wearing socks in here.
0: And you're not enjoying that experience. You can be on point with a random seagull because it's a seagull.
1: They will jack you up, though.
0: They can jack you up, yeah, but you just got to be on point. And it's just one. If it was like a flock of seagulls, no pun intended, then...
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0: Yeah. See, that's an old joke right there. But one, I think you might be able to manage. Just have, like, protective gear. A flock, you're in trouble.
1: I thought the free food would get you.
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0: Mario Courtney Lopez here. A few more songs. I'm going to update our music knowledge with a quick lesson in music history. Going back 20 years to when Nelly Furtado teamed up with Timbaland for a number one hit. Back to reveal it next.

Alan Moore and Courtney Lopez quickly squeezing in today's lesson in music history, which takes us back 20 years to this week in 2006. First of all, I can't believe 2006 was 20 years ago. But anyway, Nelly Furtado teamed up with Timbaland for this hit.

0: lot of love, and I can't believe it's 20 years old.
1: Well, that was Nelly Furtado's first number one hit in the U.S. and Canada and remained at the top of the chart for several weeks. I interviewed her not too long ago for E!
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1: Yo, I'm Mario Courtney Lopez. Quickly shouting out today's celeb birthdays, as always. Frazier's going to tell us who's celebrating. We're going to try to guess the age. Who do we got?
2: Corey Feldman.
1: My man.
2: Guitarist. Rock star.
1: Extraordinary.
2: Dancer.
1: Legend.
2: Legend.
3: Triple
2: Goonie.
1: Threat. I'm going to say Corey, who I believe has his documentary out, right? Which is supposed to be wild.
2: There's something's going on.
1: Corey.
3: Okay, let's watch it.
1: Corey, I think, is 57.
3: 59.
2: 55.
1: Oh,
2: 55.
1: A little younger than I thought,
2: and yeah. Isn't he doing some sort of show or something soon that we saw a thing for? He's doing some sort of Legends of Rock or something. I don't know what it is.
1: Oh, right. He's going
2: it's
1: on tour with like Poison, isn't he?
2: Or Bret Michaels, solo.
1: Yeah, Bret Michaels.
2: Not full Poison.
1: Bret Michaels, got it.
2: Anyway, Will Ferrell from Anchorman, so many amazing movies, Step Brothers.
3: Always been a Ferrell child.
2: He's got a new golf show out.
3: He is 65.
1: I'm going to say he's hitting the sixth level, 60.
2: 59.
1: Ooh, close.
2: Phoebe Cates from Fast Times at Ridgemont High.
1: One of the best scenes in movie history with She Must Have Been Somebody's Babe. That's where the song comes from.
3: Oh, really?
1: Yeah, from that scene in the Fast Times. Classic movie. Married to Kevin Kline for like 30-something years. Pretty
2: really?
1: Cool. Yeah.
3: Kevin Kline, who's in Dominic's movie?
1: No, that's
3: Chris Kline.
1: Chris Kline. Kevin Kline is he's a great actor. Yeah, called Wanda, a bunch of stuff. Yeah.
2: He's older. He was in Dave. He was present in Dave.
1: Yeah, he's like 20 years older than her too, so I know. Yeah.
2: Yeah,
1: they've been
2: together
1: for a long time. Phoebe Cates has got to be 64.
3: 66.
2: 63. Jimmy Johnson.
1: One of the greatest wigs of all time.
2: Yep.
1: Jimmy Johnson.
2: Football coach.
1: Dallas Cowboys coach.
3: Is that the one who has the bangs right here?
1: He's the one that's silver
2: It's combed over, but it's...
3: Okay, who cares?
2: It comes down.
3: That doesn't help me.
2: It's kind of bangs.
3: Jimmy is 68.
1: I'm going to say he is 74.
2: 83.
3: Oh, wow. It's the hair. He looks great.
0: More Mario Lopez on the way.
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13: This is a Fox News alert. I'm Ted Lindner. President Trump addressing the nation earlier tonight discussing voting integrity.
14: No country could be great without fair and honest elections. You have to trust your country because if there can be no trust, there can be no greatness, and that's very simple.
13: The president revisiting some of the claims he's previously made about Republican losses, particularly 2020, including the potential hacking of ballot machines, claiming that info was hidden from him. He's calling for investigations and potential charges against anyone proven to be responsible. And two people are dead in Texas following relentless rains and flash flooding in the central and southern part of the state.
15: A male near Comfort, who was swept away in an RV. Another is a female in Uvalde.
13: It's Texas Governor Greg Abbott. 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
17: Your VermilionCountyFirst.com weather forecast for this evening calls for partly cloudy skies with a low temperature down to about 73 degrees in the overnight. Tomorrow looks like we're going to have rain and thunderstorms roll into the area, mainly in the afternoon with partly sunny skies and a high near 90. And finally on Friday evening, wrapping up your weather forecast, we'll have partly cloudy skies, low down to 72.
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3: Why Betty Blanco and Selena Gomez kept their romance private for months?
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2: Yes, exactly. Yeah.
3: Ariana Grande showing off some impressive Harry Potter impressions. Check that out. She's so good at impressions.
2: She is good at impressions. 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
3: And Nick Jonas and Priyanka Chopra react to the first DMs they ever sent each other. I love seeing stuff like this. I'm with Mario.com for all that and more.
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1: Keep the music and fun coming your way. I'm Mario and Courtney Lopez. I just realized that we forgot to celebrate today's obscure holiday. What do we have, honey?
2: It is World Snake Day.
1: Shout out to Jennifer. Jennifer, back in the day, my boa constrictor that I owned with my cousin Alex.
2: Oh, I'm like, who is Jennifer?
1: I remember. Jennifer was the name of, isn't that a random name to name a boa constrictor?
2: Yeah, yes. Why Jennifer?
1: I think we both liked this girl named Jennifer at the time.
2: You and the boa constrictor? Who's we both?
1: Alex, my cousin Alex.
3: They shared the snake.
1: We shared the snake. We shared the snake together.
4: They shared responsibility.
1: We were like 12. Like Nico's age.
2: You like the same girl?
1: I think we both thought she was cute, but she was older, right? So we didn't, you know, whatever.
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1: Mario Courtney Lopez here. Music rolls on after some quick booze buzz. The classic frozen margarita is getting a new twist on TikTok. Oh, this is your jam, honey.
2: I know.
1: This one comes in various fruit flavors and is served just like soft serve ice cream.
2: Stop it.
1: What? The semi-secret recipe includes heavy cream, house margarita mix, a touch of tequila. Well, it's got to be more than a touch.
3: Yeah, a lot of tequila.
1: Yeah. And restaurants have also started offering their versions of this trendy treat. We have to look up where it's being offered. And check it out.
2: Yeah, totally. This is my favorite, as you know. And I can't wait to get drunk.
1: It kind of sounds like a daiquiri, but yeah. With tequila. I'm here for it.
3: It's like alcoholic ice cream. Yeah.
0: More Mario Lopez coming up.
2: Our audible pick of the day is The Misconnection by Tia Williams. 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

0: You're on Mario Courtney Lopez. Got one last thing coming up shortly. In the meantime, more music. And wanted to mention that if you're a Gracie Abrams fan, might want to check out Fallon later tonight.
1: Gracie is dropping by to promote her new album, Daughter from Hell. Mm. I can relate. Just kidding. Which drops at midnight. As always, you can hit up onwithmario.com to find out more. And hang on. Back with one last thing next.
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1: You're on Mario Courtney Lopez. Almost time to pass the mic, but not before we squeeze in one last thing. Pitbull, officially a Guinness World Record holder. The singer, well, I would say more rapper, made history on Sunday during a show in London after over 22,000 fans gathered wearing bald caps.
2: Esterman was there.
1: That is funny.
2: Together, they set a Guinness World Record for the largest gathering of people in bald caps, and the record was officially verified this week.
1: Look at that. We were going over the pros and cons of being bald. Did we do that officially, or should we do a break about it? I think we should do an official break about it.
2: There's nothing con about it.
1: I think we should do a break talking about the pros and cons of being bald, and we have a bald friend with us today. He can sign off and see if it's official or not.
0: More Mario Lopez next.
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13: This is a Fox News alert. I'm Sue Guzman. President Trump addressing the nation tonight, alleging widespread Chinese interference in the 2020 presidential election.
14: 18 states have been bought, stolen, or hacked by China. Yet those responsible for sounding the alarm instead kept the information secret and hidden. They did not disclose to me as president or to anyone else.
13: Says he's authorized the declassification of documents outlining the alleged interference. 2 people are dead in flash flooding in Texas.
15: A male near Comfort, who was swept away in an RV. Another is a female in Uvalde.
13: And Texas Governor Greg Abbott, America's listening to Fox News.
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17: Your VermilionCountyFirst.com weather forecast for this evening calls for partly cloudy skies with a low temperature down to about 73 degrees in the overnight. Tomorrow looks like we're going to have rain and thunderstorms roll into the area, mainly in the afternoon with partly sunny skies and a high near 90. And finally, on Friday evening, wrapping up your weather forecast, we'll have partly cloudy skies, low down to 72.
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0: Miley Cyrus, Flowers. 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

0: Gracie Abrams hit the wall. Hey, it's Marconi. I put my pants on just like everybody else. Constantly shouting about the tyranny of pants.
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4: This is a Fox News alert. I'm Sue Guzman. President Trump addressing the nation tonight, alleging widespread Chinese interference in the 2020 presidential election.
5: 18 states have been bought, stolen, or hacked by China. Yet those responsible for sounding the alarm instead kept the information secret and hidden. They did not disclose to me as president or to anyone else.
4: Says he's authorized a declassification of documents outlining the alleged interference. Two people are dead in flash flooding in Texas.
6: A male near Comfort who was swept away and an RV. Another is a female in Uvalde.
4: And Texas Governor Greg Abbott, America's listening to Fox News.
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8: Your VermilionCountyFirst.com weather forecast for this evening calls for partly cloudy skies with a low temperature down to about 73 degrees in the overnight. Tomorrow looks like we're going to have rain and thunderstorms roll into the area, mainly in the afternoon with partly sunny skies and a high near 90. And finally, on Friday evening, wrapping up your weather forecast, we'll have partly cloudy skies, low down to 72.
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Ariana Grande, Hate That I Made You Love Me. I'm Bologna's Francine Marconi. 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

0: Benson Boone, time of my life. 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

0: 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I just might. 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Why is an opportunity that benefits three people not called a Thropper Threenity? I mean, come on.
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0: Chapel Roan. 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I started washing my hands while singing This Is the Song That Never Ends, and now my stubs hurt.
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3: I'm Sue Guzman. President Trump says he has proof of foreign interference in U.S. elections.
4: 18 states have been bought, stolen, or hacked by China. Yet those responsible for sounding the alarm instead kept the information secret and hidden. They did not disclose to me as president or to anyone else.
3: He says he has authorized the declassification of the documents outlining the alleged interference. Two people dead in flash flooding in Texas. Commander of the Texas Military Department, Major General Tom Seltzer, says the state has deployed 10 helicopters to rescue people in need.
5: 8 UH-60 Blackhawks and 2 heavy lift Chinook helicopters. They're forward staged across San Antonio, Austin, Hondo, Uvalde, Fredericksburg, and Kerrville.
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7: Your VermilionCountyFirst.com weather forecast currently calls for partly cloudy skies with a low temperature hovering around 73 degrees. Later on this morning, looks like we're going to have a partly sunny day with a chance of rain and thunderstorms rolling into the area, mainly in the afternoon. High temperature up around 90. And finally, on Friday evening, partly cloudy skies and a low temperature down to 72.
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0: 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I've used my toaster in the last few days more than the entire time I've owned it in the last 10 years. Yes, I have a toaster that's 10 years old.
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1: Mumford & Sons with Hozier, Rubber Band Man. Hey, it's Marconi. I started watching Love Island on Netflix, and for the first time in my life, I felt completely normal.
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7: News, I'm Ted Lindner. President Trump announcing Thursday night his administration is going to release declassified documents he says shows evidence China interfered in the 2020 election. Addressing the nation from the White House, he claimed the country worked to discredit his accomplishments.
8: The Chinese government's strategy against the United States was focused on undermining domestic confidence in the U.S. president. They wanted to just make you sound like your president wasn't so hot, when actually your president has done a great job.
7: Senate Minority Leader Chuck Schumer accused the Trump administration of attempting to interfere in the midterms. The president using his address to urge Congress to pass the Save America Act. Two people are dead in Texas following relentless rains.
9: A male near Comfort, who was swept away in an RV. Another is a female in Uvalde.
7: Texas Governor Greg Abbott. 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
11: Your VermilionCountyFirst.com weather forecast currently calls for partly cloudy skies with a low temperature hovering around 73 degrees. Later on this morning, looks like we're going to have a partly sunny day with a chance of rain and thunderstorms rolling into the area, mainly in the afternoon. High temperature up around 90. And finally, on Friday evening, partly cloudy skies and a low temperature down to 72.
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Olivia Rodrigo dropped dead. I'm Bologna's Francine Marconi. My safe word during intimacy has been extended and changed to per my last email. Just so you know.

0: things that I've got. Benson Boone, Beautiful Things. Hey, it's Marconi. Based on TV commercials, I'd ride my bike way more if I had allergies.
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0: 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Hey, it's Marconi. 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
1: 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Hey, I'm Marconi. I put my pants on just like everybody else, constantly shouting about the tyranny of pants.
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4: News. I'm Sue Guzman. Air sirens sounding in Bahrain after Iran claimed an attack on a U.S. airbase. This as the U.S. ramped up its strikes against Iran Thursday, targeting bridges and roadways. White House Press Secretary Caroline Leavitt.
5: The president has proved not just to Iran, but to the entire world that we can hit Iran anytime, anywhere, any place. And their ability to defend themselves has been essentially wiped out.
4: No word on whether an actual airbase was struck. President Trump says he has proof of foreign interference in U.S. elections.
6: The Chinese government's strategy against the United States was focused on undermining domestic confidence in the U.S. president. They wanted to just make you sound like your president wasn't so hot, when actually your president has done a great job.
4: He says he's authorized the release of classification of documents. 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
8: Your VermilionCountyFirst.com weather forecast currently calls for partly cloudy skies with a low temperature hovering around 73 degrees. Later on this morning, looks like we're going to have a partly sunny day with a chance of rain and thunderstorms rolling into the area, mainly in the afternoon. High temperature up around 90. And finally, on Friday evening, partly cloudy skies and a low temperature down to 72.
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0: One Republic needs your love. Hey, I'm Bolognese Francine Marconi. 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
6: The burrito is fire.
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0: 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I'm Marconi. 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
3: News. I'm Ted Lindner. As the conflict with Iran continues, the Pentagon launching strikes against a commercial vessel Thursday, claiming the ship was attempting to break a U.S. naval blockade of Iranian ports.
4: For the first time since President Trump ordered a resumption of the naval blockade, U.S. forces disabled an oil tanker, firing Hellfire missiles at the stacks, trying to run through it to Iran's Karg Island.
3: Fox's Lucas Tomlinson. And President Trump announcing Thursday's administration will release declassified documents, he says, show evidence China interfered in the 2020 election, addressing the nation from the White House Thursday night. He claimed the country worked to discredit his accomplishments.
5: The Chinese government's strategy against the United States was focused on undermining domestic confidence in the U.S. president. They wanted to just make you sound like your president wasn't so hot.
3: President Trump using his address to urge Congress to pass the Save America Act. 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
7: Your VermilionCountyFirst.com weather forecast currently calls for partly cloudy skies with a low temperature having around 73 degrees. Later on this morning, looks like we're going to have a partly sunny day with a chance of rain and thunderstorms rolling into the area, mainly in the afternoon. High temperature up around 90. And finally, on Friday evening, partly cloudy skies and a low temperature down to 72.
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0: 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Yes, I have a toaster that's 10 years old. 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

0: 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I started watching Love Island on Netflix, and for the first time in my entire life, I felt completely normal.
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2: News. I'm Sue Guzman. President Trump says he has proof of foreign interference in U.S. elections.
3: The Chinese government's strategy against the United States was focused on undermining domestic confidence in the U.S. president. They wanted to just make you sound like your president wasn't so hot, when actually your president has done a great job.
2: He says he's authorized the release of declassified documents from the archives. Air siren sounding about rain after Iran claimed an attack on a U.S. airbase. This as the U.S. ramped up its strikes against Iran Thursday, targeting bridges and roadways.
4: The president has proved not just to Iran, but to the entire world that we can hit Iran anytime, anywhere, any place. And their ability to defend themselves has been essentially wiped out.
2: White House Press Secretary Caroline Levitt, America's listening to Fox News.
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6: Your VermilionCountyFirst.com weather forecast currently calls for partly cloudy skies with a low temperature hovering around 73 degrees. Later on this morning, looks like we're going to have a partly sunny day with a chance of rain and thunderstorms rolling into the area, mainly in the afternoon. High temperature up around 90. And finally, on Friday evening, partly cloudy skies and a low temperature down to 72.
7: 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Never

0: It's Ray. Where's my husband on D102? Today's best music, the big show. It's Friday, folks, and we are warm this morning. 77 degrees already, and we're heading up to a high temp today. Going to be about 88, so not quite as warm, but we're starting out very warm. Anyway, we do have a chance of showers, thunderstorms throughout the day. The best chance, the likelihood is going to be during the mid-afternoon hours. Otherwise, we'll have a chance in the morning, chance in the evening. But otherwise, partly sunny throughout the day. I've seen nothing on radar as of now that we're going to have to be worried about. But things are probably going to change at some point in time. The question is, when will they pop in, and how likely will they be to affect us? Slight chance of showers, thunderstorms in the evening hours, partly cloudy, otherwise down to 73. And then for Saturday, it looks like we'll have a chance of showers, thunderstorms throughout the day, but likely we'll get some in the late afternoon. Sunny skies and 91 tomorrow. Heat index value 103. Going to be another warm one out there tomorrow. Sunday looking better. Sunny skies and a high temp's about 85. Looks like we'll be in the 80s for temperatures into the early part of next week. 7-day forecast always available at VermilionCountyFirst.com. It is the big show on a Friday morning, as mentioned. We're giving away the weekend prize pack drawing a little bit later on this morning, the 8 o'clock hour. One last chance to qualify for that coming up today, just after 7 o'clock. We'll play Cheap Throws Trivia, brought to you by Rawhide Meat Company. 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Not a lot of games left on the season for the Dan's, but a chance to go see one of those with those tickets. Also, a couple tickets to Holly World and 4 tickets to Indiana Beach on beautiful Lake Schaefer in Monticello, Indiana. We will give all that away to one person, 8 o'clock hour today. And again, your final chance to qualify for that drawing during Cheap Throws Trivia, brought to you by Rawhide Meat Company, just after 7 o'clock here on The Big Show.
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0: Harry Styles, American Girls, D102, today's best music. It is the big show on a Friday morning, 5:32, and a very warm start to the day. 77 degrees already, and we're heading up to about 88 for a high temp. Do have a chance of showers, thunderstorms throughout the day. Likelihood of showers going to be in them kind of like the mid-afternoon hours, otherwise chances throughout the day, and should wrap up by about mid-evening. Overnight low down to 73. Tomorrow looks like we'll have a chance of showers, thunderstorms throughout the day, and then likely we'll get some in the evening hours, they're calling for it. Otherwise, sunny skies and a high of 91. Check out the 7-day forecast, always available at VermilionCountyFirst.com. United We Rock concert series scheduled for the Garden at 107 tonight. Downtown Danville, right next to VRBC. And it all benefits United Way of the Danville area. And it's all presented by the Halloran Family Foundation. And it's going to be happening tonight with Turning Stones. That's the name of the band, 6 o'clock tonight. Downtown Danville, head on down there. I know it'll be warm, but there's going to be plenty of cold drinks down there for you. And again, you're helping the United Way of the Danville area. So head on down to the Garden at 107, right next to VRBC, downtown Danville. More of today's best music coming up. 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

0: Olivia Rodrigo on D102, today's best music. It is the Big Show, Friday morning, 77 degrees. We're heading to a high temp today, going to be about 88. As we'd have a chance of showers, thunderstorms today. Likely we'll get some kind of like the mid-afternoon hours they're calling for it. But otherwise, partly sunny skies throughout the day. Hopefully the rain will just kind of stay away. We've got the heat. That's enough. But we've had enough rain. Let's kind of keep that away for now. But looks like we could be getting affected by some of that, not only today, but tomorrow as well, with a chance of showers, thunderstorms throughout the day. Likely we'll start getting some late afternoon. And 91 for a high temp tomorrow. 7-day forecast always available. 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Right at 7 o'clock, I should say. 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

0: 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The big show on a Friday morning. Good morning, everyone. I'm Tommy B. You've made it to the Friday, final day of your workday before a weekend. Going to be nice and warm again today. In fact, we're already very warm. You step outside, 77 degrees already. And we're heading to a high temp, going to be 88 today, partly sunny skies. Do have chances of rain throughout the day. We'll tell you about that coming up in a moment. Right now, let's get to a check of our local news as Steve Brandy is standing by in our VermilionCountyFirst.com newsroom. 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
1: 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It's been a hot week, so the Danville Area Visitors Bureau asking you to close your eyes and imagine a cool, brisk autumn day in October. This year, a few days before Halloween, the Visitors Bureau will be hosting a walkable trick-or-treating adventure involving all of downtown Danville's 16 wall dog murals. And the plan is to have 17 by Halloween. As the Bureau's sales and event coordinator Tracy Fentham explains, a familiar face will be in town, perhaps early September, dates are pending, creating a new wall dog mural right near Vermilion River Beer Company. Mike Meyer, known for his Chuckles and Evil Knievel mural on North Walnut, will make his mark once again.
2: It's going to be at the VRBC. So in their brand new courtyard that they've developed, and it's going to go right on the building that's across from Pete in the courtyard, and it's on the goldenrod side painted wall.
1: And what will be the subject of the new wall dog mural? Fentham says she and Visitors Bureau Executive Director Rhonda Ellis sat down and had an idea.
2: And we were thinking about what else could we do with a mural and bringing it back to Danville, and what would be that we've missed. And we both looked at each other and we said, out of all of our murals, we don't have the parks.
1: Fentham says the aluminum technique will be used for Meyer's new mural, where you paint the aluminum and put the aluminum pieces up on the wall. Planning's already begun for the event in October of all ages. Within a 3.5-block area, you'll be able to follow a provided map or create your own route. The Halloween-style trick-or-treating experience with the Danville Wall Dog Murals is Wednesday, October 28th, 3 to 5:30. They need some volunteers, like businesses and individuals interested in providing treats at one of the mural locations and handing them out. Call the Danville Area Visitors Bureau, 217-442-2096. I'm Steve Brandy.
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8: 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President Trump addressed the nation last night.
9: President Trump said in his White House remarks, as the midterms approach, he claimed the security of America's elections have been under attack.
10: January 2020 to June 2026, This is a cyber threat aimed at the very heart of our democracy.
9: Documents now on the White House website or what he says proves this. But Senate Minority Leader Chuck Schumer said Trump's plan was to cast doubt in voters' minds before November.
8: Fox's Grinnell Scott, wildfire smoke from Canada spreading across the U.S.
11: All the way from the Great Lakes, even out as far as New England, and in a number of major cities today, air quality readings surged to levels so dangerous that one public health expert said nobody should be outside.
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0: 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Your VermilionCountyFirst.com weather forecast. We have partly sunny skies today. Do have a chance of showers, thunderstorms throughout the day. Likely we'll get some kind of like in the mid-afternoon hours, get to a high temperature right around 88 degrees. Slight chance of showers, thunderstorms till about mid-evening. Partly cloudy overnight will drop down to 73. For Saturday, we'll have a chance of showers, thunderstorms throughout the day. Likely we'll get some late afternoon. Otherwise, sunny skies and high 91.

0: 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It is the big show and a warm start to the day. We've had warm mornings all week long. This is the warmest, 77 degrees already. And it's only 20 after 6 o'clock in the morning Central Time. We're heading up to a high temp today. It's going to be about 88, so not quite as warm, which is good. But still, it's a warm start to the day. So, you're going to have to dress accordingly and keep yourself hydrated today, folks. Today is definitely another one of those days. We do have a chance of showers, thunderstorms throughout the day. The likelihood to get some showers is going to be kind of like the mid-afternoon hours. But again, 88 for a high temp tonight. A slight chance of a shower thunderstorm, but that should be early evening hours. Partly cloudy overnight, down to 73. For tomorrow, we have a chance of showers, thunderstorms throughout the daytime. Likely we'll get some in late afternoon, but we're going to have sunny skies tomorrow. Should hit about 91 for a high temp. Still some rain Saturday night as we drop to 67. Sunday, looking at sunny skies about 85. So looking a little cooler. Well, I don't. Let's put it this way: not as warm. I can't say cooler. 85 is not cooler. It's just not as warm. So, but anyway, it is going to improve temperature wise. But for right now, it's a warm start to the day. So, grab yourself a cold beverage on the way out the door. You may need that as well. And we'll get you more of today's best music on the way. 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

0: 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Right now, let's get to a check of local news as Steve Brandy is standing by in our VermilionCountyFirst.com newsroom. From the VermilionCountyFirst.com news studios, I'm Steve Brandy. They started in about 2017, and despite some slowdowns along the way like the pandemic, the U.S. Department of Veterans Affairs has been working on an electronic health record to serve veterans nationwide when it comes to health care. Now, this year, parts of Ohio and Michigan have already seen the electronic record go live. Lots of Indiana will next month. And the entire VA Ileana system will go live next March. U.S. Department of Veterans Affairs Deputy Secretary Paul Lawrence stopped at Danville's VA Ileana campus Wednesday to talk about this. He says all veterans, no matter how long it's been since their days of service, will have their records transferred to this so all of it can be seen on the new electronic record. And there will now be one system from someone's service member days to their veteran days. Lawrence says the purchase of a system by the Department of Defense in 2016 really got this rolling.
1: The electronic health record is a digital image of all the things that happen to a service member while they're in service through their time with us in VA. So that veterans do not have to repeat, "Don't you remember I hurt myself in service?" We see all that information so we can provide them care.
0: VA medical providers and staff are currently being trained for the new system. Now, VA Ileana Healthcare System Director Dr. Stacy Williams says if you've noticed some construction going on around their Danville campus, yes, it's probably electronic health record related, or at least a good part of it is.
2: It involves, you know, a little bit more sophisticated IT networks and systems. And because some of that involves like digging and, you know, the like underneath the roads, we've then had to do some road work as well to adjust.
0: Paul Lawrence mentioned that by the time the final nationwide portion goes live in 2031, the entire electronic health record for the VA will have reached a cost of about $37 billion. I'm Steve Brandy.
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0: Your VermilionCountyFirst.com weather forecast. We have partly sunny skies today. Do have a chance of showers, thunderstorms throughout the day. Likely we'll get some kind of like in the mid-afternoon hours, get to a high temperature right around 88 degrees. Slight chance of showers, thunderstorms still about mid-evening. Partly cloudy overnight will drop down to 73. For Saturday, we'll have a chance of showers, thunderstorms throughout the day. Likely we'll get some late afternoon. Otherwise, sunny skies and high 91.
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Somber and Homewrecker on D102, today's best music. It is the Big Show. Friday morning, a warm start to the day. It's 77, going to 88 for a high temp. Do you have a chance of rain today? Likely we got some showers maybe mid-afternoon.

0: Fate of Ophelia, Taylor Swift, D102, today's best music. It is the big show on a Friday morning, 77 degrees. Going to 88 for a high temp. Chance of showers, thunderstorms today. They're saying a likelihood we'll get some in the mid-afternoon hours. We'll see about that as the day moves on. Throwback on the Track concert tonight at the Georgetown Fair at the Grandstands. Demo Derby tomorrow night at the Grandstands. You can get tickets for those events, georgetownfair.org. 2 days left on the Georgetown Fair. Going to be another, it's another warm day out there, but they got plenty of lemon shake-ups out there and other ice-cold beverages. Kind of keep you cool while you're going about your day enjoying the fair. We got to meet Miss Palin Provost yesterday morning here on the Big Show, the 2026 Georgetown Fair Queen, a delightful young lady. And if you get a chance to meet her, please do so. And, of course, the kids are going to want to get a photo with her. It just tends to be that way. But anyway, if you get a chance to meet her, please do, because she's just a delightful young lady. And wish her the very best as her reign continues here over the Georgetown Fair and throughout the year as well. All right, more of today's best music with Ed Sheeran on the way.
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0: 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The big show on a Friday morning, 77 degrees now, going to 88 for a high temp. Do have a chance of showers today. They're saying likely we could get some in the mid-afternoon hours as well. 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Coming up, more of today's best music. Right now, though, we've got to get to a check of local news as Steve Brandy is standing by in our VermilionCountyFirst.com newsroom.
1: 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Georgetown Fair goes through tomorrow. Let's go over to the Animal Barn and meet Dennis Smith and everything he's done for animal showmanship, and a couple of twin sisters, Lily and Lucy, and their brother Wyatt, and what they do when they show animals. The Bailey Buzz column yesterday talked about Jerry Furnish. He's a former farmer who is now a flower arranger at Tilton's Autumn Fields. Very fine story to read there. And another look on the cooperative effort between the Danville Police Department and Crosspoint Human Services on the new law enforcement crisis worker. All that by Jennifer Bailey of the News Gazette. A bipartisan group of senators introduced legislation that would fast-track a floor vote on Social Security's looming insolvency, using an independent board to draft a starting plan Congress could no longer ignore. More than 70 million Americans receive Social Security benefits. The 2026 Social Security Board of Trustees report found the retirement trust fund will be depleted in 2032, triggering an automatic 22% cut to benefits. Now, that cut would cut payouts for the 2.1 million Illinois retirees receiving benefits by more than $500 a month. Among the sponsors is Illinois Senior U.S. Senator Dick Durbin, who spoke at length on the intention behind the Protecting Retirement Opportunities and Maintaining Income Security for Everyone, or PROMISE Act.
2: Under our proposal, the independent bipartisan Social Security Advisory Board would collect public input and send a proposal to Congress that would keep the trust fund for Social Security solvent for 50 years at least.
1: Congress would be forced to amend and vote on this bill within 100 hours of receiving it. From the VermilionCountyFirst.com news studios, I'm Steve Brandy.
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8: Fox News. I'm Chris Foster. In a primetime address to the nation, President Trump accuses China of meddling in the 2020 election.
9: The Chinese government's strategy against the United States was focused on undermining domestic confidence in the U.S. president. They wanted to just make you sound like your president wasn't so hot, when actually your president has done a great job.
8: The foreign ministry says China has no interest in interfering in U.S. election and has never done so. Texas Governor Greg Abbott says at least two people are killed in flooding there.
10: Governor Greg Abbott says a man near Comfort swept away by floodwaters in an RV and a woman swept away while driving were killed, explaining several counties have seen 6 to 13 inches of rainfall that's led to dangerous river flooding.
8: Fox's Kristen Goodwin. In a sixth straight night of airstrikes in Iran, U.S. Central Command says they hit military infrastructure. Iran state media reports bridges are hit. 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
0: 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Your VermilionCountyFirst.com weather forecast. We have partly sunny skies today. Do have a chance of showers, thunderstorms throughout the day. Likely we'll get some kind of like in the mid-afternoon hours, get to a high temperature right around 88 degrees. Slight chance of showers, thunderstorms till about mid-evening. Partly cloudy overnight will drop down to 73 for Saturday. We'll have a chance of showers, thunderstorms throughout the day. Likely we'll get some late afternoon. Otherwise, sunny skies and high 91.
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0: One Republic, Need Your Love on D102. Today's best music. It is the big show on a Friday morning. 78 degrees, folks. It's warm out there this morning. Do have a chance of showers, thunderstorms today. There's a likelihood we'll get some kind of mid-afternoon. Otherwise, just chances here throughout the day. Should last till about mid-evening. We'll get up to about 88 for a high temp tonight, dropping down to 73 with a few clouds overnight. Then for tomorrow, looks like a chance of showers, thunderstorms throughout most of the day. Likely we'll get some later in the day. Probably late afternoon into the evening hours. Sunny skies otherwise at about 91. Tomorrow's heat index reading about 103, although there is relief on Sunday, only 85 for a high temp. Not quite as warm. So at least a little relief is in sight and a little fun is on tap as well. How about this? 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That is the phone number to call if you're playing along with Cheap Those Trivia today. Caller 10 with the correct answer today gets two entries in on today's weekend prize pack drawing for a chance to win a lot of prizes from Rawhide Meat Company, Danville Dan's, Holiday World, and Indiana Beach. We'll give it away next hour. And you could be in on that drawing if you're caller 10 with the correct answer. Now, you automatically will win, though, as well, four tickets to Danville Dan's Baseball, compliments of Budweiser. And you'll win those automatically for being caller 10 with the correct answer to today's Cheap Thrills Trivia question. And again, 217-442-D102. Otherwise, you're playing at facebook.com/D102.Danville. There, put what you think the correct answer is as a comment to our post. And if in your comment, you have the correct answer. And it's posted prior to the answer being revealed on air. You could be one of up to five randomly selected qualifiers getting one entry piece in on that same weekend prize pack drawing that we'll draw for next hour. And here's our question. A recent poll found that only 12% of Americans support this. What are we talking about? I'm one of them. I think I like this. It's not fun. It's not easy to deal with. But I don't mind it, all right? And besides, twice a year, no big deal, right? All right, anyway, 12% of Americans support this. According to a recent poll, only 12% support this. And there is a chance that we won't have to worry about supporting it anymore. And I'll just leave it at that. I think that's about all the clues I can give you without giving it away, although I think I already have, to be honest with you. Anyway, 217-442-3102 or facebook.com/D102.Danville. A recent poll found only 12% of Americans support this. What do you think we are talking about? 217-442-D102 or facebook.com/D102.Danville. 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

0: Sean. Today's best music, D102, Mumford & Sons and Rubber Band Man, teaming up with Hozier on that one. It is the big show on a Friday morning coming up on 7:30. We're at 78 degrees already, folks. It's going to be a warm, warm day out there today. So let's start it out in a good way by playing Trivia. 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If you're playing along with Cheap Thrills Trivia, call a 10 with the correct answer. 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But what you think the correct answer is a comment to our post. And if you're correct in your comment and posted prior to the answer being revealed on air, you could be one of up to five randomly selected qualifiers getting one entry piece in on that same weekend price bag drawing. Our question today: a recent poll found that only 12% of Americans support this. Only got to deal with it maybe a couple times a year. They're trying to get rid of it. I think I gave away too much. Let's go to the phone lines and we get a winner. The winner too. Hi, who is this?
1: Good morning. It's Amy.
0: Hi, Amy. How you doing today?
1: I'm good. How are you doing?
0: Wonderful. What do you think the answer is to Cheap Thrills Trivia today?
1: Daylight savings time.
0: Yeah, only 12% of people still actually like it. They're voting to make it permanent daylight savings. We found that only 12% of Americans support this. Only got to deal with it maybe a couple times a year. They're trying to get rid of it. I think I gave away too much. Let's go to the phone lines and get a winner. The winner too. Hi, who is this?
1: Good morning. It's Amy.
0: Hi, Amy. How you doing?

0: You actually have the reason why I feel it needs to stay the same, but what are your thoughts? Do you think we should keep it or get rid of it?
1: I think definitely keep it.
0: And what
1: pros and cons to it, of course, but I'm in favor of daylight saving time.
0: Yeah, I am too. Well, my reason is it's not for me over here in Illinois. My worry is mostly about the folks over in Indiana, because what will happen is if you go to daylight saving time in December, the sun will not even come up until after 9 o'clock in the morning. Kids are going to school in complete darkness. They won't even see sunshine till second hour.
1: Yes, and that's definitely not good for them.
0: Not good at all. Can you imagine
1: trying? People driving.
0: Yeah, can you imagine waking a kid up in the middle of the night to go to school?
1: No, I cannot.
0: I know, that's the part that I think, you know, it's not the fact that where the daylight is, it's how do you deal with the kids trying to get them up in darkness? All right, well, Amy, we're going to set you up. Not only two entries in on the weekend prize pack drawing, I've got four tickets for Naval Dance Baseball for you as well.
1: That's awesome. Thank you. I appreciate it.
0: All right. So Amy is in, and we'll get up to five names on our Facebook page coming up here in just a moment. In the meantime, more of today's best music on the way. But first up, local news. Steve Brandy standing by in our Vermilion County First.com newsroom.
2: From the Vermilion County First.com news studios, I'm Steve Brandy. They started in about 2017, and despite some slowdowns along the way like the pandemic, the U.S. Department of Veterans Affairs has been working on an electronic health record to serve veterans nationwide when it comes to health care. Now, this year, parts of Ohio and Michigan have already seen the electronic record go live. Lots of Indiana will next month. And the entire VA Ileana system will go live next March. U.S. Department of Veterans Affairs Deputy Secretary Paul Lawrence stopped at Danville's VA Ileana campus Wednesday to talk about this. He says all veterans, no matter how long it's been since their days of service, will have their records transferred to this so all of it can be seen on the new electronic record. And there will now be one system from someone's service member days to their veteran days. Lawrence says the purchase of a system by the Department of Defense in 2016 really got this rolling.
3: The electronic health record is a digital image of all the things that happen to a service member while they're in service through their time with us in VA. So that veterans do not have to repeat, don't you remember I hurt myself in service? We see all that information so we can provide them care.
2: VA medical providers and staff are currently being trained for the new system. Now, VA Ileana Healthcare System Director Dr. Stacy Williams says if you've noticed some construction going on around their Danville campus, yes, it's probably electronic health record related, or at least a good part of it is.
4: It involves, you know, a little bit more sophisticated IT networks and systems. And because some of that involves like digging and, you know, the like underneath the roads, we've then had to do some road work as well to adjust.
2: Paul Lawrence mentioned that by the time the final nationwide portion goes live in 2031, the entire electronic health record for the VA will have reached a cost of about $37 billion. I'm Steve Brandy.
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6: Which Cubs team is going to show up after the All-Star break? The team that's won 10 in a row two different times and that went into the All-Star break winning 20 of their last 28? Or the team that over one stretch failed to win 10 straight series? As play resumes, the Cubs are 5 games behind the Brewers, but they do occupy a wild card spot. The Cubs host the Twins in a rare Friday night game at Wrigley. The Cardinals have been up and down, but they're hanging in there just a game out of a playoff spot as play resumes. Jordan Walker will try to continue his breakout campaign in which he's produced 22 home runs and a major league leading 74 RBIs, and of course a home run derby championship. The Cardinals are out west for 6 days. First, Arizona tonight, 7:45 on WDAN. Somebody's got to win the American League Central. Why not the White Sox? The Sox lead the division despite being just 5 games over 500. In fact, they have the 3rd best record in the entire American League. The White Sox are at the Blue Jays tonight. The Dans walked 10 batters and committed 3 errors in a 17-5 loss to Lafayette. They gave up 11 runs in the first 3 innings. The Dans have allowed 44 runs in 3 games this week. They'll spend the next 2 nights in Cape Girardeau before returning home for a doubleheader against Terre Haute on Sunday. I'm RJ Kreis. That's your local Sports Minute.
7: 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Ride DMT. We'll get you there. Your Vermilion County First.com weather forecast. We have partly sunny skies today. Do have a chance of showers, thunderstorms throughout the day. Likely we'll get some kind of like in the mid-afternoon hours, get to a high temperature right around 88 degrees. Slight chance of showers, thunderstorms still about mid-evening. Partly cloudy overnight will drop down to 73 for Saturday. We'll have a chance of showers, thunderstorms throughout the day. Likely we'll get some late afternoon. Otherwise, sunny skies and high 91.
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0: Niall Horan tastes so good on D102, today's best music. It is the big show, 742 on a Friday, 79 degrees, I kid you not, going up to 88 for a high temp. There is a chance of rain today. Small pocket of showers right now in northern Champaign County is all I see on the radar for right now, but slight chance of showers throughout the day. Likelihood maybe in the mid-afternoon hours. But it looks like we hit about 88 degrees for a high temp. And we got to congratulate our five Facebook qualifiers for Cheap Throws Trivia today. And they are Donnie Terrell, Connie Cheeseman, Raymond Geralds, Dean Hill, Heather Reese. You're all in along with Amy Thompson who picked up the win on the phone. And we'll find out who wins that weekend prize pack going next hour right here on The Big Show. And the ladies sitting to my right are going to help me draw for that drawing coming up here in a bit. And we'll give away all those great prizes. We are talking to the folks from the Catlin Festival. It's going to be happening, the celebration coming up on August 1st. I've got Sherry Welsh. I've got Autumn Lang and Aaron Kirkpatrick all in studio this morning. First, I want to ask you, though, about, I got to get your opinion just so we have this, on daylight saving time. Aaron, do you think we should keep it or go to one time all year long? What do you think?
1: Initially, I thought we should keep it, but after hearing your argument about Indiana, you
0: we've been talking about
1: mind.
0: It off air, yeah. Autumn, what did you think? Yes or no?
2: I think after hearing your argument, I agree.
0: Stay with the time zone change? Stay with the change? Yeah. And Sherry?
3: Yes, same thing.
0: My thing, yeah, again, I don't want to send kids to school in the dark. That's not good. I used to have to get up in the middle at like 5 in the morning for a paper route when I was a kid. It was tough enough to get me up for that. Imagine doing it for school all the time. So, all right, anyway, we're here to talk about an event. August 1st is going to be a big celebration. Sherry, let's just start with you. I'm just because I feel like it and because you're the one that stood up first. All right. Yeah. Anyway, what is happening? What is this event?
3: The Vermilion County Museum came to us, to the village, and asked us to celebrate the 200th anniversary or birthday of the actual county. Mm-hmm. And since Catlin, not a lot of people know this, Catlin was actually the first county seat of the county before Danville.
0: It's your educational moment of the day. And I did not know this.
3: Yeah,
0: That's
3: we
0: cool.
3: were Butler's Point, mm-hmm. and I'm here representing the Historical Society because it is a historical event that we're trying to do, but we've reached out and we're going to like combine family activities and try to teach them a little bit while we're having a big celebration of Catlin.
0: This could be a lot of fun. Yeah. Autumn, and what's your part? What do you get to do in all of this event activity, plethora of fun?
4: Yes, so once the committee reached out to us, we definitely wanted to co-chair with the Historical Society to celebrate our history and get people to know more about Catlin. It has definitely flourished into quite the full-day event with many, many things with churches, the Legion, the Masonic Lodge. Any organization you can think of in our community, they're going to be involved that day.
0: Well, but Catlin is such a close-knit community, and, yes. and a lot more people are, it's a growing community as well,
4: yes.
0: from what I understand, but it's just a lot of, and of course, when you want to celebrate, you have to have a parade, don't you, Aaron, right?
5: You do. Yes. So the day is going to start with a parade at 10 a.m. Anyone who wants to join is still welcome. All of our information is on our Facebook page. And then following the parade, the Vols are going to play an old-time baseball game at the baseball field.
0: With the old-fashioned rules.
5: Old-fashioned
0: rules, yeah,
5: yes.
0: So. Well,
5: yes.
0: We're celebrating history. Let's play it like it used
5: Absolutely,
0: to be played, right?
5: Absolutely, yes. So we're also still looking for players to play against them from the community. And our amazing FFA organization, the Salt Fork FFA, will have their shake-up truck going there as well at the ballpark. And then people can move on to the car show and tractor show there at the high school. And then we have different events all day set up throughout the town. The Church of Christ is having a watermelon eating contest and free slushies for the kids. There will be lots and lots of activities at the museum and the park that we can talk about, and then entertainment in the evening downtown. So really an entire day just to celebrate Catlin and its history.
0: Going to be a lot of fun. Yes, the 200th anniversary of the county as well, the 250th birthday of America. I think it's just a time to celebrate, period. Let's do it. All right, these ladies are going to continue the conversation as we continue here on The Big Show on D102.
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0: Miley Cyrus, Flowers on D102, today's best music. It's the big show at 7:52, Friday morning. Folks, believe it or not, it is 80 degrees already. We're on our way to a high of 88. We do have a chance to shower. And yeah, with this heat, you've got to expect that there's going to be a little rain in our forecast today. There's a chance of some showers throughout the day. The best chance, it looks like the likelihood that we're going to get some are going to be kind of mid-afternoon hours is what they're calling for. And then back down to just the chance that should wrap up early evening. And then partly cloudy overnight, 73 tomorrow. Well, another chance of rain in our forecast, but not till the likelihood late in the day, so we'll keep it at that. All right, we got ladies in studio this morning from the Village of Catlin getting ready for a big celebration coming up August 1st. And it's going to be happening. Is it throughout the town, or you have to centralize in a certain area? Autumn, by the way, that's who we're hearing right now.
1: It is all throughout the town. In our downtown area, we will have entertainment and food vendors, but you can go to the church, you can go to the high school, you can go to the museum. It'll be all over that day.
0: Pretty much it's a walking tour.
1: Pretty much,
0: depending on what you want to do. But the town is smaller. We can do that. I mean, you can literally park one place and just walk wherever you're going, and it's not going to be that much of a travel to get to wherever you're going. So.
1: Yes, of course.
0: It's going to be a lot of fun. Well, tell me about that. You were talking about the bands, right?
1: Yes.
0: How many bands we got there, and who was it going to be?
1: So right after the parade, the entertainment will kick off at noon with the barbershop. Mm-hmm. They will do the Star Spangled Banner,
0: which they are really good at doing.
1: Yes. They will do a couple songs, and then at 12:30, you'll have In Bloom starting to perform. Then at 2 o'clock, Bob Schiffo. And then at 4:30, we'll start the talent show. We still are looking for entrants for our talent show. And then the main event that night will be 90's Daughter at 7 p.m.
0: All right, as far as getting in on the talent show, and I assume the parade as well for those entrants, how do we get in? I mean, how do they contact you folks?
1: Yes, so if you look up the Village of Catlin Facebook page, you can send us a message or click on the event specifically, and you'll see posts from different committee members, and you can just reach out to any of us, and we will get you on the list.
0: All right, just search Village of Catlin when you go to Facebook, and you're able to get all that information. And the schedule, by the way, that we're talking about, there is a post or two, maybe more, of this schedule on there. So just kind of take a look at what's going to be happening. But it's all going to come up on August 1st is when it's all going to happen. And Sherry, you're talking about, the churches. There are several in town, but we've got one. Is there one particular?
2: Two churches in town. The Catlin Church of Christ is going to have, as they mentioned before, the watermelon setup. They're giving away free watermelon slushies. It'll be set up on the churchyard. And then at the Catlin Methodist Church, which is located in the village town square, they are going to be doing chair yoga, but they also are going to be selling recipes or recipe books and cookbooks and using the cookbooks for serving recipes. So they're cooking out of those old cookbooks and going to serve of the recipes. They're also having a historic antique apron display, which brings back a little bit. We don't use aprons as much anymore, but they do have quite a collection, and so they're going to have those on display, which is really interesting because it's people that were in Catlin that have brought forth their, you know, aprons and handed down through the years, so that'll be a fun display.
0: Definitely going to be a lot of fun. Aaron, we were talking about the parade here a few minutes ago. What's the route? Where are we going to, what street is it going to be going down in Catlin?
3: The route goes down the main drag there in Catlin. So just like the homecoming parade, if you've ever been to that, we line up on the right beside the school,
1: and
3: then go straight down Westwood by the store.
0: Okay.
1: And to Vermilion. Yep, they'll line up on Westwood, and then they'll go down Vermilion Street all the way to the square.
0: Sounds good. But again, if you want information on all of this stuff, how to get in on the talent show or even a parade entry, you said you're still looking for parade entrance in there as well, right?
3: Yes, we're still taking parade entrance.
0: Going to be a lot of fun on this. Just search Village of Catlin on Facebook, and we'll continue our conversation. Aaron Kirkpatrick, Autumn Lang, and Sherry Welsh in studio this morning from the Catlin Celebration. Going to be happening August 1st in Catlin. More as we continue here on The Big Show.
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0: Justin Bieber, Can't Stop the Feeling, D102, today's best music. It is the big show, 8 o'clock on a Friday morning. We're at 81 degrees. Run away to a high temp of 88, and we do have a chance of rain in our forecast. More on that coming up in a moment. Right now, let's get to a check of our local news. Steve Brandy standing by in our Vermilion County First.com newsroom. From the Vermilion County First.com news studios, I'm Steve Brandy. It's been a hot week, so the Danville Area Visitors Bureau asking you to close your eyes and imagine a cool, brisk autumn day in October. This year, a few days before Halloween, the Visitors Bureau will be hosting a walkable trick-or-treating adventure involving all of downtown Danville's 16 wall dog murals. And the plan is to have 17 by Halloween. As the Bureau's sales and event coordinator Tracy Fenton explains, a familiar face will be in town, perhaps early September. Dates are pending, creating a new wall dog mural right near Vermilion River Beer Company. Mike Meyer, known for his Chuckles and Evil Knievel mural on North Walnut, will make his mark once again.
1: It's going to be at the VRBC. So in their brand new courtyard that they've developed, and it's going to go right on the building that's across from Pete in the courtyard, and it's on the goldenrod side painted wall.
0: And what will be the subject of the new wall dog mural? Fenton says she and Visitors Bureau Executive Director Rhonda Ellis sat down and had an idea.
1: And we were thinking about what else could we do with a mural and bringing it back to Danville, and what would be that we've missed. And we both looked at each other and we said, out of all of our murals, we don't have the parks.
0: Fenton says the aluminum technique will be used for Meyer's new mural, where you paint the aluminum and put the aluminum pieces up on the wall. Planning's already begun for the event in October of all ages. Within a 3.5 block area, you'll be able to follow a provided map or create your own route. The Halloween-style trick-or-treating experience with the Danville Wall Dog Murals is Wednesday, October 28th, 3 to 5:30. They need some volunteers, like businesses and individuals interested in providing treats at one of the mural locations and handing them out. Call the Danville Area Visitors Bureau, 217-442-2096. I'm Steve Brandy.
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6: Fox News, I'm Gianna Gelosi. The U.S. expanding the air campaign against Iran.
7: The targeting of roads, bridges, and bases around the port city of Bandar Abbas is significant because it cuts off Iran's Revolutionary Guard Corps supply routes, essentially isolating them. Bandar Abbas is key to controlling the Strait of Hormuz.
6: Fox's Madeline Rivera, Iran retaliated with attacks on U.S. allied countries across the region. Catastrophic flash flooding in Texas killed at least two people, with states of emergency declared across 59 counties.
8: Over 2 feet of rain has fallen and inundated rivers, streams, and creeks from across the region. Uvalde yesterday, we woke up to just apocalyptic scenes as water rushing through all of the main roads in that town.
6: Fox Weather's Robert Ray, Andy Burnham officially declared the leader of Britain's Labour Party. 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
2: Your Vermilion County First.com weather forecast. We have partly sunny skies today. Do have a chance of showers, thunderstorms throughout the day. Likely we'll get some kind of like in the mid-afternoon hours, get to a high temperature right around 88 degrees. Slight chance of showers, thunderstorms still about mid-evening. Partly cloudy overnight will drop down to 73. For Saturday, we'll have a chance of showers, thunderstorms throughout the day. Likely we'll get some late afternoon. Otherwise, sunny skies and high 91.
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0: Olivia Dean, Man I Need, D102, today's best music. It is the big show, 812 at 82 degrees on our way to a high of 88. Well, we're going to get that high temperature before you know it today, folks. We do have a chance of shower thunderstorms throughout the day. So just small pockets, still kind of north of Champaign County, maybe probably going to go into Edgar and Fort and Iroquois County coming up soon. But just that's about all I see on the radar right now. But chance of rain throughout the day. If there is some likely showers, probably afternoon is when those will pop in. And then they should be moving out in the evening. But more coming back in for tomorrow. And then Sunday looking good. So we'll get more on the forecast coming up in a bit. You can always get the 7-day forecast at VermilionCountyFirst.com. Three ladies in studio today from Catlin talking about the big celebration for the 200th anniversary of the county, 250th anniversary of the country. And so the slogan has become Country, County, Catlin. I like that. Autumn, who came up with that, Autumn? You're the one that basically said it sounds good, right?
1: I did say it sounds good. I think it was somebody from the Historical Society said
0: Could that be somebody to your left?
1: Yes, I think it would be Miss Sherry.
0: Then let's talk to Miss Sherry. Yes. Sherry Welch, we got the Historical Society, lots going on. And being a historical event, the Historical Society obviously is going to be a big part of this. And lots of things going on. You got historical reenactments and some other stuff going on, right?
2: So the Vermilion County Museum is actually coming out at noon, and they are going to do a reenactment of some of the historic figures that were prominent in Catlin in the early days. James Butler was one of the first settlers. Grandma Guyman was one of the first nurses in Vermilion County. She will be there. And then we're doing a cemetery walk. And for those who don't know what a cemetery walk, it's exploring the graves of the historical figures in the community, the founding fathers of Catlin. Henry Jones was one of the very first settlers in Catlin, and he had a family plot just to the north of the Catlin Historical Society building on the north edge of town. And it was his family plot, but it has now become a public cemetery known as Jones Grove Cemetery. So we're going to walk from the cemetery or from the museum building down to the cemetery, and we have golf carts for those who can't make the trek. It's not that far, but we're going to explore 19 different graves and tell a little bit about the history of what they had to do with Catlin and the settlement that, you know, when it was first there. The library, Catlin Public Library, is coming to the museum, and they're going to have old-fashioned games and a tent with different activities for children, and they will be historical in the like. So the kids of today are going to learn what the historical kids, you know, old-fashioned games, what they did to use their time instead of, you know, an iPhone or an iPad, and what they did to take their day. We also have three demonstrators from the county that will be candle making, basket weaving, and spinning. And so those will be intense at the museum campus, and they will be instructing us how to do those and what that was like when they actually did them years ago. Just lots of things going on at that campus. The Catlin Village is very, very proud of the historical society that we have. As far as the village size goes, we have an amazing campus for the museum. And there are a lot of people in Catlin that don't even know that we are there and what we are for. So this is a historical event. So the museum is really involved in trying to, you know, get that lesson out there.
0: I remember going on vacations when I was a kid. My mom and dad always made sure we went to historical locations mm-hmm. rather than the tourist traps to mm-hmm. learn this kind of stuff. Mm-hmm. And I know it's easy to take a kid to an amusement park, but I guarantee you that you take them to something like this, they will be interested in some way. They'll go, ooh, they'll start asking questions. They want to know. And then that helps them later in life knowing all this kind of
2: stuff.
0: There was
2: an invention called the toe switch that actually was invented in Catlin from a Catlin community member. And we're going to be bringing out one of those antique toe switches, which I call it the first George Foreman grill. So we're going to be serving the grilled cheese on the old toast switch.
0: Very nice.
2: So it's
0: You're
2: be
0: making
2: fun.
0: Me hungry already.
2: Yeah,
0: I love grilled cheese.
2: It's going to be a fun day.
0: Put some pickles on there and I'm all in. All right. Anyway, let's go to Aaron Kirkpatrick. The Legion's got the beer tent and some things, activities going along around that as well.
3: Speaking of food, the Catlin Legion is providing the alcoholic beverages, adult beverages in their tent and also barbecue sandwiches, and then a cooling station inside the building for anybody that may need to take a little break from the heat.
0: Well, let's hope Mother Nature helps us in
3: yes,
0: that one.
3: Yes, we're very helpful for Mother Nature to cooperate that day. And then right, and that will be where all of the entertainment is, all of the talent show, things like that.
0: Things we talked about in previous spots, yeah. So, like, yeah, we got Band What? In Bloom, 90's Daughter, and Bob Schiff are going to be there performing throughout the day. Again, go to Village of Catlin on Facebook, and there's the schedule and all sorts of information there as well. Absolutely. And then, what, there's, like, Bags Tournament? Is there some yoga going on in this thing as well?
1: Yes. So, specifically for the Bags Tournament, we are very excited that one of our newest businesses in town, they are called The Store Restaurant and Bar. They also have the Catlin Banquet Center. They will be hosting the Bags Tournament. So if you want any more information on that, please reach out to them. Their information on Facebook is The Store Restaurant and Bar, and they do have their contact info, so they will be hosting a Bags Tournament, so we're very excited.
0: All right, well, we got more from these ladies as we continue on. We'll wrap up about the big celebration going on August 1st in Catlin as we celebrate the 200th anniversary of the county, 250th anniversary of the country, and we just celebrate Catlin. Why not? All right, more as we continue here on The Big Show.
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0: Sienna Spiro, Die on This Hill, D102. Today is best music. The Big Show at 828 on a Friday, 83 degrees. And we're not that far away from our high temp for the day. It's going to be 88, and we do have a chance of shower setting. Nothing really much on radar. Very small pockets up in the Fort and Iroquois County area. Other than that, it's north of Indianapolis is the only place we got some rain as of now. But that's going to change as the day moves along. When you get heat like this, you're going to get some rain showers that pop in here and there. But hopefully, few and far between as we go about our day. August 1st, big celebration in Catlin, celebrating the 200th anniversary of the county, 250th anniversary of the country. So it's country, county, Catlin, and it's all going to be happening August 1st, a one-day event. So Mother Nature, please cooperate, is all we ask for. And we are talking with three ladies in studio, Sherry Welsh. We'll get to her in a moment, along with Autumn Lang. But first up, Aaron Kirkpatrick. We've got kids zones, Aaron. We talked about how they can be educational, learn some things at the cemetery walk and things of that nature. But they got to burn off energy at some point, right?
1: Yeah, you got to give them something to have fun with. So beginning at 11:30 that day, the Masonic Lodge is going to be sponsoring bounce houses at the city park in Catlin. Up there will also be the food vendors, food trucks, and craft vendors. And then in addition to that, the kids can also the FFA will have their tractor pedal cars and their basketball hoop in the grain bin, going. So that'll be a lot of fun for the kids to do all that and to get to hang out with the cool FFA high school kids. So
0: definitely so.
1: And lots but for them to do up there.
0: The nice thing is, Catlin being the small town, all these things you're talking about, it's got so much in the town where you can go like two blocks away and something's totally different than what it was. There's no one main theme. It's a town of everything. And that's what I think is wonderful about this community.
1: Absolutely.
0: Yeah. All right, more kids stuff going on. Autumn, you got another area that the kids can enjoy well, right?
2: So at 3:00, it will shift to the kids games hosted by Fisher National Bank. They will have all kinds of different things, but of course they'll have the cash grab game that all the kids are always so excited for. Also highlighting another local business that just opened, LAF Design and Art Studio, will be doing the face painting during that 3 to 5 time frame. You'll also be having bingo hosted by the Lions Club at Village Hall at that time.
0: Right.
2: So that's very exciting.
0: Definitely so. And this historical society, this is where Sherry comes in. We talked about a lot of things that are going on, the cemetery walk and what was this called again? The historic reenactments. But this particular part of Catlin is deeply involved in this event.
3: It is. We're the first county seat of county before Danville was named. We have the salt mine history, so we're going to delve into that. But other things, the Historical Society has purchased souvenir cups to distribute throughout the community that day. So you'll be seeing red cups at the Girl Scout root beer float stand, the FFA lemonade stand, the chair yoga stand in the church, the watermelon stand at the Church of Christ. And then you'll have blue cups available for purchase in the adult beverage tent sponsored by the American Legion. Historical Society has purchased souvenir cups to distribute throughout the community that day. So you'll be seeing red cups at the Girl Scout root beer float stand, the FFA lemonade stand, the chair yoga stand in

0: have their own program going there. They've really stepped up there. Everybody on this committee has worked really hard. It is not too late. We're 2 weeks out, but it is not too late to be a sponsor if you want to. Join the parade, which starts at 10 o'clock in the morning. You're still available. There's slots still available there. Still slots available for the talent show. We will welcome anybody that wants to help. We're just really looking forward to, you know, getting the word out about the history of Catlin, but yet having a really fun day in the community together.
1: Definitely so. As far as parking, I'm not sure if we talked about this on air, and I know we talked about it, but I think it might have been off air. Where should people go if they're not familiar with the town? Where are they going to park?
0: Well, the main lot is in the village square at the four-way stop with the store. It used to be the old IGA. That's where everybody kind of goes. There'll be parking, additional parking at the high school. And then the Catlin Village Police will mark off places to not park. So if you see a sign, please, you know, respect that and don't park. You can park on any of the city streets, but please don't block park, you know, or driveways or people's lawns or anything like that.
1: Yeah.
0: Fire hydrants, yes, because we have to have access, obviously. But I think the village is small enough that, and like you said before, you can walk. There'll be golf carts, different things. It's all accessible. So find a place and be respectable and come join us.
1: Something tells me there's going to be a lot of smiles and a lot of people at this
0: event. I hope
1: so. Just bringing people out to see the community and just
0: having fun. I was
1: on
0: the committee years ago for the sesquicentennial, and this is bringing that all back. And I'm really looking forward to it. We've had fun planning it. As any committee, there's been ups and downs, but we've powered through, and we're just going to have a great day and share it with everybody.
1: Going to be a lot of fun. All right, August 1st is when it's all going to happen. As far as details, we're going to the Facebook page. We mentioned two different ways to get on. What were those again on that? How to get to those?
2: So you can reach out to the Village of Catlin Facebook page.
1: Which is search Village of Catlin, okay.
2: Yes. Yep, and then you'll also find our event that's called Country County Catlin.
1: Those three words in and that'll get you there
2: on Facebook, as well. And then we'll have even more information posted on the Village website, which is catlinil.com.
1: All right, so any of those places go to get invited as far as contact for like getting in the parade or if somebody wants to be a sponsor or just if you want to get more information and 2 weeks from now you go, okay, what were they talking about again? Just that's where you want to go to get all the info, okay. All right, well, it sounds good. Thank you, ladies, for coming in today. It's been a joy, and I learned a lot. I did not realize Catlin was the first county seat. And what was the name of what was it called?
0: Butler's Point,
1: but it's changed to Catlin at some point along the line. Okay. Well, Aaron Kirkpatrick, Autumn Lang, and Sherry Welsh in studio this morning for the celebration going on in Catlin in 2 weeks, August 1st. Which is when it's all going to happen, and we thank them for coming in today. Let's get to a check of local news. Steve Brandy standing by in our Vermilion County First.com newsroom, and this report brought to you by Menards, dedicated to service and quality, located at 36 East West Newell Road in Danville.
3: 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Georgetown Fair goes through tomorrow. Let's go over to the Animal Barn and meet Dennis Smith and everything he's done for animal showmanship and a couple of twin sisters, Lily and Lucy, and their brother Wyatt, and what they do when they show animals. The Bailey Buzz column yesterday talked about Jerry Furnish. He's a former farmer who is now a flower arranger at Tilton's Autumn Fields. Very fine story to read there. And another look on the cooperative effort between the Danville Police Department and Crosspoint Human Services on the new law enforcement crisis worker. All that by Jennifer Bailey of the News Gazette. A bipartisan group of senators introduced legislation that would fast-track a floor vote on Social Security's looming insolvency using an independent board to draft a starting plan Congress could no longer ignore. More than 70 million Americans receive Social Security benefits. The 2026 Social Security Board of Trustees report found the retirement trust fund will be depleted in 2032, triggering an automatic 22% cut to benefits. Now, that cut would cut payouts for the 2.1 million Illinois retirees receiving benefits by more than $500 a month. Among the sponsors is Illinois senior U.S. Senator Dick Durbin, who spoke at length on the intention behind the Protecting Retirement Opportunities and Maintaining Income Security for Everyone, or PROMISE Act.
4: Under our proposal, the independent bipartisan Social Security Advisory Board would collect public input and send a proposal to Congress that would keep the trust fund for Social Security solvent for 50 years at least.
3: Congress would be forced to amend and vote on this bill within 100

0: 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I'm Steve Brandy.
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0: is going to show up after the All-Star break. The team that's won 10 in a row two different times and that went into the All-Star break winning 20 of their last 28, or the team that over one stretch failed to win 10 straight series. As play resumes, the Cubs are 5 games behind the Brewers, but they do occupy a wild card spot. The Cubs host the Twins in a rare Friday night game at Wrigley. The Cardinals have been up and down, but they're hanging in there, just a game out of a playoff spot as play resumes. Jordan Walker will try to continue his breakout campaign in which he's produced 22 home runs and a major league leading 74 RBIs, and of course a home run derby championship. The Cardinals are out west for 6 days. First, Arizona tonight, 7:45 on WDAN. Somebody's got to win the American League Central. Why not the White Sox? The Sox lead the division despite being just 5 games over 500. In fact, they have the 3rd best record in the entire American League. The White Sox are at the Blue Jays tonight. The Dans walked 10 batters and committed 3 errors in a 17-5 loss to Lafayette. They gave up 11 runs in the first 3 innings. The Dans have allowed 44 runs in 3 games this week. They'll spend the next 2 nights in Cape Girardeau before returning home for a doubleheader against Terre Haute on Sunday. I'm RJ Crace. That's your local Sports Minute.
1: 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Your Vermilion County First.com weather forecast. We have partly sunny skies today. Do have a chance of showers, thunderstorms throughout the day. Likely we'll get some kind of like in the mid-afternoon hours, get to a high temperature right around 88 degrees. Slight chance of showers, thunderstorms till about mid-evening. Partly cloudy overnight will drop down to 73. For Saturday, we'll have a chance of showers, thunderstorms throughout the day. Likely we'll get some late afternoon. Otherwise, sunny skies and a high 91.
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0: Fever Dream, Alex Warren, D102, today's best music. The Big Show, 850 on a Friday morning, 83 degrees. On our way to a high 88 today. We do have a chance of showers, thunderstorms today. The likelihood we'll get some comes kind of in the mid-afternoon. About a 60% chance is what they're calling for today. Tonight, showers, thunderstorms, a chance, but that should end mid-evening. Partly cloudy, otherwise 73 tomorrow. Chance of showers, thunderstorms throughout the day, but likely we'll get some in the afternoon hours, late afternoon, with sunny skies at about 91. Tomorrow, heat index value as high as 103. Going to be a hot one out there. So if you're going to do anything again, hydration. Make sure you keep yourself hydrated while you're out and about. Let's celebrate some birthdays. Who is turning a year older today and into the weekend? Our birthdays today include Heather Simmons, Robert Dolph, Adrian Arlington, Christopher Adkins, Tiffany Jack, Christine Goff, and Kristen Slevin. And Kathleen Wakely, my aunt, has got a birthday today as well. So happy birthday to her. And a happy anniversary to Marcus and Kayla Officer. 5 years today. Congratulations. Wedding anniversary tomorrow, number 21 for Marvin and Nina Stollers, and number 34 for Kevin and Leanne Adkins. Birthdays tomorrow include Allison Llewellyn, Doris King, Chastity Porter, Ricky Ortiz, Susan Tharp, Rich Darby, and Nick Blue. On Sunday, wedding anniversary number 24 for Joe and Crystal Miles. Birthdays for Jenny Paris, Kathleen Orcutt, Ashley Songer, Jim Griffiths, Jennifer Enos, Diana Jordan, Anthony Rohr, Jason Amaker, Tracy Jefferson, Sierra King, and Julio Guerrero. All celebrating on Sunday. So happy birthday, happy anniversary to all of those folks as they celebrate this weekend. Going to be a warm one, as mentioned. Again, keep yourself hydrated while you're out and about. Now it's time to find out who is the winner of our weekend prize pack drawing. And this is the person that's going to walk away with a ton of prizes. $25 gift card to Rawhide Meat Company. 4 tickets for Danville Dan's Baseball. Compliments of Budweiser. We got a pair of tickets for Holiday World in Santa Claus, Indiana. And we got 4 tickets for Indiana Beach on beautiful Lake Shaper in Monticello, Indiana. And that all goes to one winner. And the ladies from Catlin were in this morning talking about big celebration going on August 1st in Catlin. We let them do the drawing. So the coin went up in the air. The entries fell. And the entry that fell farthest from the coin, that is our winner, and it was a Facebook qualifier from today. Heather Reese, congratulations. You found out earlier this morning you're a qualifier. Now, you're the winner of the weekend prize bag drawing. Congratulations. All those prizes going to you. Check your Facebook page coming up in a bit. We'll have information on how you can get those prizes. And in the meantime, we get ready for a warm weekend. Yeah, going to be that way, folks. Be back with you a little bit later on from Georgetown Fair. And otherwise, back with you Monday morning right here on The Big Show. So have a great day, everybody. Garrett Fields on the way in next, and I'll talk to you later on. Bye-bye.
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6: News. I'm Therese Crowley. President Trump with a primetime reveal that China denies today, alleging China interfered in the 2020 election in favor of Joe Biden.
7: They knew I was wise to them, charged them billions and billions of dollars worth of tariffs, and built the strongest military anywhere in the world.
6: Charging China illegally accessed 220 million voter files, urging the passage of the Save America Act for voter ID. CENTCOM's 6-day of strikes on Iran, taking down bridges in the port of Bandar Abbas to degrade Iran's ability to target shipping. Taco Bell removing its iceberg lettuce from Mexico, investigated as a possible source of the cyclospora outbreak.
8: The state cases ahead of the CDC, that number is over 5,000. It highlights the severity of the outbreak, with concern that the problem will get worse before it gets better.
6: Fox's Nate Foy. 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
0: 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Your Vermilion County First.com weather forecast. We have partly sunny skies today. Do have a chance of showers, thunderstorms throughout the day. Likely we'll get some kind of like in the mid-afternoon hours, get to a high temperature right around 88 degrees. Slight chance of showers, thunderstorms still about mid-evening. Partly cloudy overnight will drop down to 73. For Saturday, we'll have a chance of showers, thunderstorms throughout the day. Likely we'll get some late afternoon. Otherwise, sunny skies and high 91.
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0: Bruno Mars with Risk It All here on D102. It is today's best music, kicking things off on this Friday morning for myself, Garrett Fields. We're going to be hanging out like we always do, getting ready for the day ahead of us, the weekend ahead of us, and talking about several things that are happening throughout the area. Of course, we got live music happening in downtown Danville later on this evening. Also, today and tomorrow is the Georgetown Fair. They're going to be wrapping things up tomorrow, but still have plenty of things to do out there. We're also going to be talking about the VIP of the day right here on D102 from Longview Bank and so much more. So stay tuned here on D102. Ed Sheeran coming up next.
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0: Choosing Texas from Ella Langley here on D102. It is today's best music for you. Garrett Fields hanging out as we cruise on through this Friday morning, getting ready for the weekend ahead of us. And don't forget, we are streaming 24/7, VermilionCountyFirst.com. 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

0: And we're stargazing with Miles Smith here on D102, today's best music for you as we get ready for the weekend ahead of us. It is almost here. And speaking of which, you can kick off your weekend with the United We Rock concert series that is coming up later on this evening in downtown Danville. We're going to be talking more about that here in just a little bit, talking about what band is going to be playing, what time, and a little bit more information on the United We Rock concert series that's happening every Friday throughout the year. Throughout the rest of summer, I should say. So stay tuned here on D102. We're going to have a report of Fox News coming up and more of today's best music lined up.
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13: News. I'm D'Angelo. See, the U.S. expanding its air campaign to include bridges near the Strait of Hormuz. The attack's designed to cut off a key supply route for Iranian forces.
14: Strait of Hormuz has been very active for the past 6 days, as well as its coastline, and remains very tense this morning. Recent U.S. strikes have targeted bridges in some of the port cities there. Bandar Khamir is one of the port cities. We've seen Bandar Abbas hit for several days in a row now.
13: Fox's Mike Tobin. Now an update on the cyclosporiasis outbreak sickening thousands across the country.
15: Health officials are investigating Taco Bell's iceberg lettuce supplier as a possible source for the outbreak. The FDA and CDC traced the illness in some states to lettuce grown in Mexico. The Wall Street Journal reports it's from a company called Taylor Farms.
13: Fox's Nate Foy. More than 5,000 cases in 34 states, most of them in Michigan. 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
17: Your Vermilion County First.com weather forecast. We have partly sunny skies today. Do have a chance of showers, thunderstorms throughout the day. Likely we'll get some kind of like in the mid-afternoon hours, get to a high temperature right around 88 degrees. Slight chance of showers, thunderstorms till about mid-evening. Partly cloudy overnight will drop down to 73. For Saturday, we'll have a chance of showers, thunderstorms throughout the day. Likely we'll get some late afternoon. Otherwise, sunny skies and high 91.
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0: Tame Impala with Jenny here on D102. That one's Dracula for you on this Friday morning. It's July 17th. My name is Garrett Fields, hanging out with you as always throughout these middays. And hoping you're having a great time so far. And hope you have a great weekend lined up for you because, hey, later on this evening, I about said tomorrow evening, but later on this evening is live music happening in downtown Danville for the United We Rock summer concert series that happens at the Garden at 107, which is right next to Vermilion River Beer Company. Later on at 6 p.m., Turning Stone's going to be taking the stage to play some live music for you, so head on down there, check it out, have some fun. And it's to help benefit the United Way of the Danville area, and it's presented by the Halloran Family Foundation. So check it out. Like I said, later on this evening, 6 p.m., Turning Stone's taking the stage. And you can check more information on the United We Rock Concert Series Facebook page, just in case. I know, you know, there's a chance of rain and thunderstorms that might roll into our area later on this afternoon. But if that happens and if it continues into the evening and they need to move it inside to VRBC, you can check out to see if that's what the update is on their United We Rock Facebook page. So, again, check it out. United We Rock Concert Series happening every Friday throughout the rest of summer. Downtown Danville is the place to be on Friday evening starting at 6 p.m. Turning Stone's going to take the stage. Check it out.
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More of today's best music here on D102. That was Olivia Dean with So Easy to Fall in Love on this Friday morning as we're cruising on through a pretty long set list right now with more of today's best music. We're going to turn it up a little bit. Here's Pink with Raise Your Glass.

0: It's Garrett hanging out with you here on D102 playing today's best music. How about Dominic Fike with Baby Doll? Absolutely love that song. It's one of my favorite Dominic Fike songs. So playing it for you on this Friday morning as we continue cruising on through the workday. We're streaming 24/7 VermilionCountyFirst.com. 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So stay tuned here on D102. Coming up in a bit, we're going to be talking about the VIP of the day. 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
8: 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Your VermilionCountyFirst.com weather forecast. We have partly sunny skies today. Do have a chance of showers, thunderstorms throughout the day. Likely we'll get some kind of like in the mid-afternoon hours, get to a high temperature right around 88 degrees. Slight chance of showers, thunderstorms still about mid-evening. Partly cloudy overnight will drop down to 73 for Saturday. We'll have a chance of showers, thunderstorms throughout the day. Likely we'll get some late afternoon. Otherwise, sunny skies and high 91.
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0: Billie Eilish with Birds of a Feather here on D102. It is today's best music for you. Garrett Fields hanging out with you on this Friday morning. Hoping you're having a great time so far. You're definitely going to have a good day if your name is Dennis Thompson of Chrisman. Because, Dennis, if you're tuned in here on D102, congratulations, man. You are the winner of a $20 cash prize. You are today's VIP of the day from Longview Bank. 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Congratulations to Dennis Thompson of Chrisman. So anybody out there wants to nominate someone or maybe even nominate yourself, you can email people's names or your own name to D102VIP@longviewbank.com. Email your name and hometown to that email address, and basically that is how you can nominate yourself or other people for the VIP of the day, something they're doing every single weekday. So there's lots of chances to win throughout the rest of the year. Make sure you get those nominations in.
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Hate That I Made You Love Me here on D102 from Ariana Grande. Love that song. Love that lower register that she sings in. Wish she would do more of that. So, again, we're hanging out here on D102. It is Friday morning playing today's best music. Looks like we're going to have kind of a hot day ahead of us. High temperature up around 88 degrees with partly sunny skies. But we are going to get a chance of rain and thunderstorms that are going to be rolling into the area in the afternoon, mainly between like 2 and 5 p.m., and then should start to roll out after that. But still, that chance of rain could continue until register that she sings in. Wish she would do more of that. So, again, we're hanging out here on D102. It is Friday morning playing today's best music. Looks like we're going to have kind of a hot day ahead of us. High temperature up around 88 degrees with partly sunny skies. But we are going to get a chance of rain and thunderstorms.

0: up around 92 degrees. Heat index values as high as 104. So a very hot day ahead of us tomorrow. But then the good news is that after those storms roll out of the area, it's supposed to help cool down a lot of the area because Sunday looks like a sunny day for us. High temperature only up to about 86 degrees. So that's kind of what we're looking at for the next couple of days here in the D102 listening area. 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

0: Little shot of espresso for you here on D102 from Sabrina Carpenter on this Friday morning as we are getting ready for the Back in the Day Cafe, featuring your favorite 80s and 90s tunes. Usually Tommy B would be taking over the noon hour and talking with Haley Seifert about some of the listings that she has throughout the area. But hey, it's going to be me today. I'm going to be hanging out with you in the Back in the Day Cafe. We'll see if we can get Haley on the phone to talk about those listings and, of course, play those 80s and 90s tunes for you. So if you're a big fan of those two decades of music and all the hits from those, stay tuned here on D102. We got those lined up for you.
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11: News. I'm Chris Foster. Following up on President Trump's primetime speech about election security, Homeland Security Secretary Mark Wayne Mullen says the federal government will help states with election security support.
12: If these states want a grant and they want to be reimbursed to work or to run federal elections, they're going to have to implement security issues.
11: Democrats say this is all about undermining confidence in this year's elections. Wildfire smoke spreading farther south, down to South Carolina. The worst of it still closer to the Canadian border.
13: The source of all this, of course, thousands of miles away from hundreds of wildfires that continue to burn in Canada right now, sending smoke into the Midwest and Northeast. Forecasters expect conditions to improve this weekend as storms move in and clear the air.
11: Fox Weather's Katie Byrne in Cleveland. 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
14: 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We'll get you there. Your Vermilion County First.com weather forecast. We have partly sunny skies today. Do have a chance of showers, thunderstorms throughout the day. Likely we'll get some kind of like in the mid-afternoon hours, get to a high temperature right around 88 degrees. Slight chance of showers, thunderstorms till about mid-evening. Partly cloudy overnight will drop down to 73. For Saturday, we'll have a chance of showers, thunderstorms throughout the day. Likely we'll get some late afternoon. Otherwise, sunny skies and high 91. 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

0: Yeah, we're kicking things off here on D102 for the Back in the Day Cafe with Steve Winwood on this Friday afternoon. 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

0: Hanging out in the back in the day cafe here on D102 on this Friday afternoon. It is July 17th. We are getting ready for the weekend ahead of us while we're playing your favorite 80s and 90s tunes. We do it every single weekday over the noon hour. And it's all brought to you by Haley Seifert with Keller Williams Realty and the Seifert team. And listen, Haley is a very busy lady, especially in the world of real estate. So I was hoping to get her on the phone for this hour to talk about some of the listings that she has throughout the area. But like I said, she's very busy out there trying to do the best she can for all of her clients, whether they're selling or buying. So it's just going to be me solo here in the back in the day cafe. 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And it is a 4-bedroom, 3 full bathroom, nearly 3,000 square feet house. And it is beautiful. They got pictures up there. They also have a 3D tour. I actually checked this out last night while I was laying in bed. 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

0: How about Van Halen with the Dreams here on D102? It is your favorite 80s and 90s tunes that we're wrapping up here on this Friday afternoon edition of the Back in the Day Cafe. A big thank you to Haley Seifert of Keller Williams Realty and the Seifert team. She's the one that brings us this special thing that we do every single weekday over the noon hour. So all things real estate, both commercial and residential, get in touch with Haley Seifert at 217-918-0087 or look her up online, seifertteam.com, or on various social media platforms, whether it's Instagram, TikTok, YouTube, Facebook, she has it all. So definitely get in touch with her over there. So we were hoping to have Haley on the phone here on D102 like she usually joins us every Friday, but she is a very busy lady out there with all of her clients out there selling and buying and stuff like that. So we weren't going to try and take up too much of her time. So it's just been me hanging out with you here on D102 in the Back in the Day Cafe. I talked about a listing earlier, and I'm going to talk about another one. Now, this one is, I'm not going to joke with you, it is seriously one of the most beautiful houses I've seen in Danville. It's located over at 34 Maywood Drive in Danville, Illinois. It's a 61832 zip code, and this is three bedrooms, three full, two partial bathrooms. It's about 4,000 square feet, and a little bit about this property. It's not every day that you come across a home built in 1933. It has retained remarkable architectural integrity while being meticulously maintained throughout the years. This property also combines timeless character and historic charm with careful stewardship that has preserved its original beauty for generations. It's a little bit more modernized on the inside, but it still has a lot of that character that you love to see in houses that makes it feel like a home. So seriously, check out this listing. They have a visual tour of it over at seifertteam.com. Again, this is the one that is listed at 34 Maywood Drive, Danville, Illinois, 61832. So make sure you head on over to the website, check out that listing and all of the other listings. She also has commercial properties up there as well. It's super easy to navigate. So check it out, seifertteam.com. And one more time, big shout out to Haley for bringing us the Back in the Day Cafe every single weekday. That's going to wrap it up for this edition as we look towards the weekend. We got today's best music lined up for you. We're also going to be checking in with Steve Brandy, who is standing by for VermilionCountyFirst.com newscast.
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8: From the Vermilion County First.com News Studios, I'm Steve Brandy. Once again, we remind you it's been a hot week, so the Danville Area Visitors Bureau asking you to close your eyes and imagine a cool, brisk October day. This year, a few days before Halloween, the Visitors Bureau will be hosting a walkable trick-or-treating adventure involving all of downtown Danville's 16 wall dog murals. And by Halloween, there should be 17 of those murals, as the Bureau's sales and event coordinator Tracy Fentham explained to us. A familiar face will be in town, perhaps early in September, dates pending, creating a new wall dog mural right near the Vermilion River Beer Company. And Mike Meyer, that's him, known for the Chuckles and Evil Knievel mural work on North Walnut, he's going to be making his mark once again.
9: It's going to be at the VRBC. So in their brand new courtyard that they've developed, and it's going to go right on the building that's across from Pete in the courtyard, and it's on the goldenrod side painted wall.
8: Now, the topic on Meyer's new mural is going to be the parks in the Danville and Vermilion County area. And just like the redone Evel Knievel at the Chuckles mural, Fentham says a certain modern technique will be used for Mike Meyer's Vermilion County Parks mural.
9: He's actually using paint, but instead of painting it on the bricks or on the building itself, they're using aluminum so that it lasts. These days, wall dogs are actually painting on aluminum and putting them on the wall so that they can be taken down and saved.
8: Now, planning's already begun for the October event for all ages within the 3.5 block area. You can follow a provided map to all the wall dog murals or create your own route. And this Halloween-style trick-or-treating experience will be Wednesday, October 28th, 3 to 5:30 p.m. They need volunteers to hand out and provide the treats. Call the Danville Area Visitors Bureau, 217-442-2096. I'm Steve Brandy.
10: News. I'm Therese Crowley. President Trump posting receipts from his primetime claim that China interfered with the 2020 election. Fox's Aisha Hasnain.
11: He's now posted those documents on the White House website. And we have to mention that some of these pages of documents, they're heavily redacted. So it's going to take some time to piece everything together. But the president says here, inside these documents is proof that China allegedly hacked and gathered voter information on some 200 million Americans.
10: And that U.S. intelligence knew but didn't inform Congress. 6 million acres burning in Canada wildfires, putting Americans under extreme maroon. 500 hazardous air quality alerts from Minnesota to Virginia. Taco Bell has removed the suspected source of cyclospora outbreak, Mexican-grown iceberg lettuce from Taylor Farms, which is the biggest supplier of salad kits. 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
0: Your Vermilion County First.com weather forecast for this afternoon calls for a chance of rain and thunderstorms throughout the area. Partly sunny skies, high up around 88 degrees. Later on this evening, looks like the chance of rain and thunderstorms should decrease with partly cloudy skies and a low down to 73 in the overnight. And finally, tomorrow, a sunny and hot day, high up around 92 with heat index values as high as 104.
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1: I'm jealous, I'm overzealous. When I'm down, I get real down. When I'm high, I don't come down. I get angry.

0: And we're back to today's best music here on D102 on this Friday afternoon. That was Chapel Roan with Good Luck, Babe. And don't forget, we're streaming 24-7, VermilionCountyFirst.com. 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See what they have in store over there. Real quick, I want to talk about the Georgetown Fair. That's right. It's been a great week for the Georgetown Fair. Very hot week. But they still are going strong and still have plenty of things lined up for tonight and tomorrow. Hopefully the rain can kind of hold off, especially, you know, for the grandstand event later on this evening. So at 7 p.m., there's going to be a throwback on the track concert series. I know 90s Daughter is going to be playing, plus a couple of other bands. So definitely check that out. Get your tickets for that at GeorgetownFair.org. And then tomorrow evening, the Demolition Derby, going to be wrapping things up at 7 p.m. for the Georgetown Fair. Of course, they have carnival rides, live music, those grandstand attractions that I was talking about, and other agriculture activities. So there's something to do for people of all ages. Head on out to the Georgetown Fair. Have some fun before it wraps up tomorrow. And again, get more information at GeorgetownFair.org.
1: We're out of the Georgetown Fair, just 2 days left of one of the greatest fairs that you could have in the area. That's all I got to say. You guys do a great job. Donnie Hackler here with me. We are looking forward to two more nights yet that you got out here. The carnival's been fun. Still got armband specials tonight. Tomorrow there's going to be two of them, one in the afternoon, one in the evening. But kiddie day at the carnival. But carnival's been fun. I mean, it always is a big draw for here down at the Georgetown Fair.
2: Yeah, the carnival's been good. We've had a couple weathers cooperated. It's been a little warm, but once that sun goes down, it cools off and it's very nice. And we're looking forward to a nice evening this evening with concert on hand. We've got Sunset Strip and 90s Daughter going to perform in front of the grandstand, and we're getting that thing ready to roll, and hopefully weather will let us do that. I don't see a serious concern at this point in time, so we'll play that by ear as we go along.
1: All right, and tomorrow the Demo Derby, always a fun way to wrap up the fair. I know a couple years it kind of started the fair, but fans seem to like it when it really wraps it all up and they all come out and kind of, you know, do it as the final send-off.
2: Yeah, they do. They really come out on a Saturday, and we've backed the start time up to hopefully get into some cooler temperatures. And like I say, let that sun start down a little bit. If we can get a little cloud cover, it really seems to help out. But that'll start at 7 o'clock in our grandstand. And you know, On the Gas Promotions always puts on a good show, so we're looking forward to that and wrap things up tomorrow night.
1: And if it does rain, you kind of don't care for the Demo Derby because you kind of need to wet the track anyway, right?
2: We do. We don't care on the Demo Derby. And actually, on the concert tonight, we do have covering for the stage. So barring any lightning or serious downpours, we're planning on going ahead as planned.
1: All right. I had a chance to meet your new Georgetown Fair Queen, Palin Provost. What a wonderful young lady.
2: Yes, she is. Wonderful young lady, wonderful family. Looking forward to good things from her. And she's young and excited, and we need young and exciting people around us sometimes, especially on Friday and Saturday of Fair Week.
1: Yeah, I called her delightful this morning. I mean, because I think that really could describe her. She's really a delightful young lady. But anyway, we'll talk more as we continue. Georgetown Fair tonight, tomorrow, 2 days left. Come on out. Go to GeorgetownFair.org, get your tickets for the events, or come on out here and get them right here at the Georgetown Fairgrounds.
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0: Olivia Rodrigo with Drop Dead here on D102. It's more of today's best music for you as we cruise on through this Friday afternoon. Going to be wrapping things up here in just a little bit as we get ever so closer to the weekend, man. It's almost here, so hang in there. Real quick, want to talk about today's VIP of the day. Once again, the D102 VIP of the day from Longview Bank. Congratulations to Dennis Thompson of Chrisman for being named today's VIP of the day. Dennis, if you haven't already, head on over to a local Longview Bank branch in your area. Tell them your name, your hometown. Show them a photo ID and say, hey, I'm the VIP of the day from D102. And they will get you a $20 cash prize. That is free money. So make sure you go and get that within the next 30 days. That's how long you have to redeem that $20 cash prize. Again, congratulations to Dennis Thompson of Chrisman for being named the VIP of the day. If you want to get more information on this promotion and find out how to nominate people or even nominate yourself, head on over to VermilionCountyFirst.com/VIP.
1: Back out of the Georgetown Fair as we are looking
0: for... And they will get you a $20 cash prize. That is free money. So make sure you go and get that within the next 30 days. That's how long you have to redeem that $20 cash prize. Again, congratulations to Dennis Thompson of Chrisman for being named the VIP of the day. If you want to get more information on this promotion,

0: talking to Dennis Smith, who's with the Livestock Auction, which is going to happen at 3 o'clock today. So there's lots going on here, not just those events at night, folks. There's some agricultural events as well, and we'll get that to that in the next half hour. But back with me is the 2026 Georgetown Fair Queen, Palin Provost. Hello, how are you again?
1: I'm great. How are you?
0: Wonderful. You've been passing out ribbons. You've been hosting events. You've been having a good time, keeping your smile on and keeping your... Have you got the queen wave down, the official queen wave? Have you practiced it enough?
1: You know, I think I've got it down from riding in parades from past crowns and just waving at people out here at the fair. And I think it's funny when people look at me and they try to do their queen wave too.
0: Well, that's what we have to do. We want to be like the queen. That's how it's going to be. So we look at you. You are that icon for us now. Granted, you've only been there since Monday, but your week this week has been a lot of fun being out here at the fair. Apparently, you're using your sunscreen because you're keeping the glow of your skin. You're not beet red, right?
1: No, and I've won that. That burns really easily, so I gotta keep that sunscreen on.
0: I understand. Okay, well, thanks for doing that. We got some great events going on tonight. We talked to you yesterday morning on the morning show about how your parents would probably love the Throwback on the Track concert. 90s Daughter, Sunset Strip, some of the great 80s and 90s songs that we know from back in those days. Your parents are going to be basically embarrassing you on tonight, right? Is that what it really comes down to?
1: I think that's what it comes down to, yes.
0: But that's a good thing. Parents, don't worry. Please, come out. Please, embarrass your kids tonight. That is our job. That's what we as parents do. We want to embarrass our children because if we do, they're going to laugh and smile, and that's what we want to have you guys do, right?
1: Yes, that's okay. True. And you'll remember it forever.
0: Oh, yeah, exactly. Yeah, anytime you get like, okay, anyway, well, let's stop talking about that part. We've got some fun activities on Saturday morning as well. So tomorrow morning, we have the Pretty Baby Contest, right? Is that what we call it?
1: Yeah, starting at 8 a.m. is the registration for the Pretty Baby Contest. And then at 9 a.m. is when the Pretty Baby Contest starts.
0: All right, and there's a pedal tractor pull tomorrow as well. I believe that's in the morning. There it is. It's a couple down from where you're looking at. There we go. Noon. That's right, noon.
1: Yes, at noon we have the pedal tractor pull, and I, myself, and my court will be there helping with the little kids and riding the little tractors, too.
0: We got to see. That's a Kodak moment right there. You don't understand the phrase, but Kodak moment is what we said back. See, that's a throwback from the track era phrase. Kodak moment means take a photo. Nowadays, it's called take a selfie, right?
1: Yes, I think I've heard of that term before, but I couldn't have told you what it means. Now I know.
0: We are educating her today while we're out at the Georgetown Fair. Anyway, we're going to talk to Dennis Smith about the livestock auction coming up here in just a few minutes. Also, Milton Dahlenberg about the livestock shows and how these kids, what they have to do and what it takes to get those animals to the fair and the potential of getting them to the state fair. We'll talk about that as we continue. And we'll get the queen back on here in about an hour here at the Georgetown Fair. Come on out, folks. Goes on tonight and tomorrow.
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0: And we're going to wrap it up here on D102 with one of my all-time favorite songs from Bruno Mars, 24 Karat Magic, on this Friday afternoon. Something to give us a little pep in our step as we get closer to the weekend. I'm going to head on out, get my weekend started. Thanks for tuning in here on D102. But the party is not going to stop. Of course, we got the amazing Miss Carrie West coming in next to take you on your drive home. So go hang out with her, have some fun, and I'll see you back here on Monday.
1: Back out at the Georgetown Fair, at the Georgetown Fairgrounds, 2 days left. And we always talk about the carnival going on in the evening and the armband special or the grandstand attractions, which is a big part of the fair, a lot of the big draw for a lot of people to come out here. But for the kids in ag and the 4-H kids, livestock is what it's all about. Milton Doldenberg with me. What's been going on with all of that stuff with the livestock, and what do they do when they bring the animals here?
2: Well, we've had several shows this week. We kick off earlier in the week, last weekend, with some hog shows. And then on Sunday is the same. We still have a hog show. I'll back up. Saturday, we had a steer and heifer show, open show. On Monday, we had the junior beef show. That's steers and heifers again as well. The 4-H is going on here. Yesterday evening we had a 4-H hog show, and yet today there'll be a 4-H beef show going on.
1: All right, and when this happens, are we learning? What is this all? Is this about how the person handles the animal, or is it looking? Are we looking at the animal, what, or a combination of that?
2: We're looking for the presentation of the animal. You want to first before they ever enter the ring. Some of these projects take a beef project example would be that. That project really starts this fall for next year. So it's a year-round project for that youth that's doing the beef. Hogs may start back in January, you know, and fair on some pigs, and then those pigs would be of age by fair time to be showing them. That part of it starts, you know, way ahead. But for entering the ring, where the kids have worked with those animals a lot, a lot of preparation for them, washing them, cleaning them, clipping them, training them to walk and, you know, be able to set them up and present that animal at best of its appearance.
1: And learn about the care of it so that later in life as they get into maybe, you know, working a farm or something like that, they've already understood what they get to do.
2: Yeah, they, a lot of them, Sean, really have already the what we call chores, you know, and they know that it's a daily thing and it's every day, and taking care of, you know, another animal way. It's more than just a project. It's life skills.
1: Definitely so. Now are winners of this moving on to state fair? Is that how that kind of works, or is this just here alone where this is all going to happen?
2: You're on your own for us, whether you enter the state fair, but yes, there's several of them that will coming in August. Why? We'll have some people that were here in the hogs and the beef and sheep, that even boar goats, that may have the opportunity to show at the Illinois State Fair in Springfield.
1: Part of the reason why the fair was kind of moved up from August to July to give them an opportunity to plan a little better so they didn't have to go, we just won, see ya, bye.
2: We were right on top of the state fair before, and it made it difficult, you know, and so they do have the opportunity to go if they want to.
1: All right, well, they are always during the fair throughout the week, a lot of daytime activities. A lot of people don't come in till night, but if you ever get a chance to come out, see one of these. I know these kids have a good time. I know the Queen has an enjoyable time passing out the ribbons and hosting these shows, and she does a wonderful job having conversations with her today as well. But anyway, thanks for talking to us. Do appreciate it, and have some more fun the rest of the weekend on the fair, okay?
2: Thank you.
1: All right, Milton Doldenberg stopping by to talk to us here at the Georgetown Fair.
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9: Fox News, I'm Tom Graham. The U.S. military ramping up its attacks on Iran with airstrikes targeting roads and bridges. Fox's Mike Tobin.
10: The transportation network damaged by U.S. strikes. Bandar Kamir and Bandar Abbas both saw road bridges and rail bridges destroyed. The goal is to disrupt the ability of the Iranians to resupply and attack.
9: The increase in violence has led to a slowdown in shipping in the Strait of Hormuz. Global oil prices are once again on the rise. Federal health officials are linking one particular chain fast food restaurant to the outbreak of diarrhea-inducing cyclospora.
11: The CDC is now saying that more than 1,600 people who got sick reported eating at Taco Bell restaurants in five states: Indiana, Kentucky, Michigan, Ohio, and West Virginia.
9: Fox's Natalie Chuck. 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
0: Your VermilionCountyFirst.com weather forecast for this afternoon calls for a chance of rain and thunderstorms throughout the area. Partly sunny skies, high up around 88 degrees. Later on this evening, looks like the chance of rain and thunderstorms should decrease with partly cloudy skies and a low down to 73 in the overnight. And finally, tomorrow, a sunny and hot day, high up around 92 with heat index values as high as 104.
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0: K102 is Alex Warren with Ordinary. Carrie West along with you. TGIF. Yep, we've made it almost to the weekend. Just a few hours left of this work day. We're going to do our best to try to make it move a little bit faster, a little bit smoother, and get you into that weekend. Coming up around the corner, we've got more of today's best music from the Backstreet Boys. Plus, One Republic is coming up next.
1: Back out at the Georgetown Fair, and a few days ago, I was talking to Bethany Boos on the morning show, and she was telling me there was a guy named Dennis Smith who's been beef supervisor, I think it's that was called, superintendent, here at the Georgetown Fair, and he's stepping away, and he's been an amazing man doing it all, but he's stepping away, and she's going to be jumping in. I've got him now. Hi, Dennis Smith. How are you?
2: Hello. I'm doing just fine. Thank you.
1: You have been on the fair board for many years and part of this fair, so you've kind of grown up, and just this fair is been part of your life for much of it, huh?
2: Yeah, actually, in my family, there's been two previous generations that participated in organizing and helping with the fair. And so I kind of grew up with it, showed here in FFA as a high schooler, and then just kind of transitioned into helping and working at the fair.
1: Lots of changes you've seen around the fair grounds themselves. I remember when this banquet center building wasn't here, and it got here, and all of a sudden the amazing opportunities that it has been able to bring to this fair as well.
2: And the other amazing part of that is that a lot of it has just been done with volunteer labor. This building that we're standing beside was built entirely with volunteer labor, except for the concrete and the drywall.
1: Not bad, not bad. Well, we'll talk to Don Hackler about his thank yous to everybody involved in this coming up here in about an hour or so when we wrap up the broadcast. But in about an hour, you're going to be busy. You got a livestock auction today. Lots of livestock involved in this?
2: Yes, we have, I think the last count was 79 projects that are going to be represented. So we sell chickens, rabbits, goats, sheep, of course, the swine is the big one, and beef animals also. And it's what we call a premium-only auction. The successful bidder does not actually buy the animal. They're just helping the kid out in their project and for the work they've done throughout the year.
1: All right, but it's still a nice spirited competition, but lots of smiles in there, lots of fun, where everybody kind of gets together for that final event.
2: It is. I mean, an auction is always fun, and the competition of bidding and everything always comes through. But we do something also a little bit different. We have what's called add-ons. So if you've got a budget and you say, okay, I can contribute $50. Well, okay, you can come and say, I know this kid. I want to put $50 on his project. And we can accommodate that. It's been very helpful to move the auction to computerized, and we can very easily put $50 on any individual. Or any amount, for that matter.
1: But again, it helps out all these kids who've been working very hard to get here to this fair. I mean, we see the culmination of all of they've been doing with these animals. But to bring them all here and to let it be what it becomes, it's got to be a joy just to watch these kids see their joy as well.
2: This is the part of the fair where we're looking forward. We're looking towards the career of these young people. We're probably in some cases financing their college career, and in many cases giving them a head start if they want to join the world of agriculture. Agriculture is a very cash intensive occupation, and this will give them a boost in that direction.
1: But with how many jobs in agriculture we have in Vermilion County, that there's lots of opportunities out there for them as well, which is even better.
2: It is. You're correct. I believe that agriculture is probably the largest economic engine of Vermilion County, and it's very likely that some of these kids will be in an occupation to do with that.
1: Very much so. All right. Well, Dennis, thanks for talking to us. Congrats on a great career. Sorry you're stepping away, but we got some great people to step in right behind you and keep it going. Keep that history going, okay?
2: Thank you, Tommy. Appreciate it.
1: No problem. All right. Dennis Smith, talking to him out here at the Georgetown Fair tonight and tomorrow, the final 2 days here at the Georgetown Fairgrounds.
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0: That's Backstreet Boys and Bottle Up. Hey, coming up tonight, if you're looking for something to do, the United We Rock concert series is going on in downtown Danville. It's held right there at the Garden at 107, which is right next to VRBC. It happens every Friday night starting at 6 o'clock. Tonight, catch the music of Turning Stones. It's the United We Rock concert series. It helps to benefit the United Way of the Danville area, and it's presented by the Halloran Family Foundation. All right, coming up, Gracie Abrams plus Chapel Roan is up next.
1: Back out at the Georgetown Fair one last time with Queen Palin Provost. Your fair week is coming to an end today and tomorrow, but your fair year, literally, you're just getting started, aren't you, huh?
2: I am just getting started. I make my first appearance as visiting royalty at the Edgar County Fair.
1: Very nice. Okay, well, you get to do that a lot, along with a lot of other events you'll be at throughout the year, the holidays, and into next year as well. I don't want to get too far ahead of you, because just enjoy this week is all I have to say. You have been able to enjoy your fair food. You said, what was the one that you got a few lemon shake-ups, so what's the fair food that you're for?
2: My favorite fair food is corn dogs, because you can only get them once a year, and when you get them, you gotta take the opportunity.
1: Well, you can have corn dogs at home, but they just don't have the same taste, right?
2: They're just not the same.
1: Yeah, when they're made at the fairgrounds, they always tend to be just that little bit better.
2: Yes, I have to agree. And some good mouse ears from Cluck Hut is really good, too.
1: There you go. Okay, but back to the corn dogs, though, you're upholding history, I understand, because there's been a former fair queen, Heather Link, back in the day, Heather Pierce now. She loved the corn dog back then as well, so you're kind of carrying on history. I like the fact you're doing that.
2: Yes, and Heather's my girl. We love Heather.
1: There we go. Okay, well, she was out here at the pageant on Monday night and just looking lovely as ever, as she always does. We got some more events. Throwback from the Track is tonight, and that's going to be at the grandstand, and we invite people to come out for that. But the carnival, did you get your photo opportunity on the slide with the court?
2: I did not get my photo opportunity with the court, but
1: I just got a not yet from somebody over here, so it's going to happen.
2: It will happen when my cord is here. But I did get to take pictures last night with the rides and all the carnival lights.
1: All right, good. Well, I'm glad you're doing all this, because this is all the fun parts that the Queen gets to do. But congratulations on winning, for one. Good luck to the rest of the year on you, what you get to do. But sounds like you're going to have a lot of fun. And all of this while you're still in high school. So a senior in high school, you get to do all this. Now, here's the question. When you go cheer on the sidelines for your high school team, do you have to wear the crown?
2: I do not have to wear the crown. I mean, that'd be really fun, but really entertaining, too, is trying to see if I can keep the crown on while stunting.
1: I think we could find a way to make it happen, right?
2: I agree.
1: With the technology we have. And also, I like the fact you've got your own little golf cart chariot, almost, like here, but a big light-up crown. And when we say big light-up crown, this is, I mean, you could fit two or three people inside of that, couldn't you?
2: Yeah, it's pretty big. It's a great size.
1: But I like the fact you get driven around, treated like the royalty that you need to be, because you are our Georgetown Fair Queen. So, again, congratulations and have fun this weekend, okay?
2: Thank you so much.
1: No worries. Palin Provo, she's our Georgetown Fair Queen here at the fair. Two more days left to the fair, georgetownfair.org, to get complete details on the schedule. Again, Throwback from the Track concert tonight. Demo Derby is tomorrow. 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The armband special. Specials, $30, write all you want tonight. Two

0: specials tomorrow. 1 to 5 is Kitty Day at the Carnival, or you can do an armband, but you can also do an armband in the evening as well. So come on out and enjoy it. One final time out here in a few minutes. We'll talk to Donnie Hackler and get some thank yous and congrats to all the great folks, the volunteers, the board, and everybody who's been part of the Georgetown Fair.
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0: K102, Gracie Abrams going to hit the wall. Hey, the Georgetown Fair continues through tomorrow at the Georgetown Fairgrounds. A lot of fun things continuing out there. Coming up tonight at the grandstand, starting at 7 o'clock, it's Throwback on the Track concert series. So that should be a lot of fun. 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Coming up around the corner, we're checking your weekend weather for you. 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
1: And one final timeout, the Georgetown Fair. Don Hackler joins me, Fair Board President, right? I mean, but you got a great board that has put on this event all week long, and this is our last opportunity to talk to you, so give you an opportunity to kind of say your thoughts about this crew that puts this on, not just the Fair Board, but all those great volunteers that help make this fair as great as it has been for the many years.
2: You're absolutely correct there. I mean, volunteerism is a huge word in our society, and sometimes it's a forgotten word in our society, and those people that are willing to step out of a comfort zone and volunteer their time and services and talents and energies and to help put on a production of this magnitude, we're forever grateful. And we're fortunate that over the years we've had a lot of good participation. At times it becomes a little bit more of a struggle. It seems like a sign of the times right now. But if we can get those people excited and energized as far as what we're doing, it's a great help.
1: Well, it's always been fun coming out here. I do your fair family night just before the fair gets underway. And to see that many people, how many people are involved, because that's your sponsors, that's your fair board and volunteers. And that room is just packed with people and energy every time I see that. And so that's a lot of what you're talking about.
2: Yeah, it really is. And those people, like I say, it seems like sometimes they come out of the woodwork. And sometimes we come up with an idea and I say, well, are we going to get any support for this? And, you know, just like on Thursday night, we kind of went out of our comfort zone a little bit and had a side-by-side rodeo type thing. The entrance as far as participants in that particular event were not real high, but you know what, that group that kind of pulled that together and the participants for a $5 and $2 admission on Thursday night, they put on a good show for the people in the grandstands.
1: That's always good when that happens. And it's been going on since, what, the 1930s was the first Georgetown Fair, late 30s?
2: Yeah, late 30s, something like that. This is like the, I don't know, 87th, and my math is not real
1: we'll go with that.
2: Good right now. So, you know,
1: we'll do the math for next year.
2: There you go. There you go. There you go.
1: All right, but it's just been a fantastic fair. We invite people still coming out tonight, tomorrow. The carnival is open at 6 p.m. both tonight, tomorrow from 1 to 5 for Kitty Day, and then after 6 for another armband special. So you got three opportunities. But lots of great food out here. That's another thing. I mean, when you come in here to get the food each year, there's always got to be something you look forward to each and every year that you've had to have. And have you had it yet?
2: Yeah, I have. I'm kind of the simplistic type person. I like the pork chop sandwich.
1: There we go. Okay.
2: So it's always good. It's always
1: good. It's made it a fair. For some reason, it tastes better, doesn't it?
2: It tastes so much better. So much better. I think it must be the outdoor air.
1: It must be. All right. Well, it keeps it warm for you. You don't have to worry about it getting cold, which is nice. Unfortunate with the heat, but a lot of cold lemon shakeups and things like that. But anyway, Don, thanks for having us out here for this. It's been a lot of fun, and best of luck tonight and tomorrow, and we'll look forward to seeing you for the next Georgetown Fair.
2: We appreciate your support, Tommy, all throughout the year, and I know your crew does a great job in promoting our Fair Queen and everything that she does, and looking forward to a great year from you and her and everybody involved.
1: All right, thanks so much. That's Donnie Hackler, president of the Fair Board out here at the Georgetown Fair. It goes on tonight and tomorrow. 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
14: Fox News, I'm Ann Carrick. Following the president's primetime address last night, DHS Secretary Mark Wayne Mullen announcing so-called enhancements for voting machines in all states to help keep American elections secure.
15: Illegal voter registration and illegal voting both carry penalties up to 5 years in prison and up to $250,000 in fines. We will pursue maximum pressure on this.
14: President Trump calling on Congress to pass more restrictive voting laws. Opponents claim the president's comments undermine Americans' faith in elections. And Taco Bell now removing the suspected source of the Cyclospora outbreak. Fox's Natalie Chuck in Los Angeles.
16: The CDC is now publicly connecting Taco Bell and that lettuce possibly grown in Mexico.
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18: Your VermilionCountyFirst.com weather forecast for this afternoon calls for a chance of rain and thunderstorms throughout the area. Partly sunny skies, high up around 88 degrees. Later on this evening, looks like the chance of rain and thunderstorms should decrease with partly cloudy skies and a low down to 73 in the overnight. And finally, tomorrow, a sunny and hot day, high up around 92 with heat index values as high as 104.
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0: Q102, Ella Langley, Choose in Texas. Hey, do you remember when you were growing up, you would maybe rush to get the comics before your brother or sister could get them out of the newspaper? A lot of the papers don't even make the comics, or print the comics anymore. But the News Gazette does. Every issue that they have, they've got comics in them. But then, of course, the Saturday Weekend Edition features four full pages of comics in vibrant color. It'd be fun to kind of share with your kids and say, hey, this is what I looked at, you know, when I was growing up. Just if you do not have a subscription to the News Gazette yet, you can get all the information on, you know, how you can do that if you just call them today at 217-351-5252 and then just hit extension 1. Coming up, we've got music from Taylor Swift, plus Shawn Mendes is coming up next.
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0: the Shaboozy with good news on D102. And coming up tonight, starting at 7 o'clock, we are going to keep your Friday night going for you as we bring you On with Mario Lopez. It's Mario and his wife, Courtney. They have different interviews with different celebrities. That's always fun to hear. There's fashion trends, great music, and all of the latest Hollywood gossip. It's just a fun way to spend your evening. Make sure you tune in to D102 starting at 7 o'clock from 7 until 11. It's On with Mario Lopez. Coming up, we're checking out your weekend weather. Plus, we've got music on the way from Dua Lipa, No Doubt, Teddy Swims, and more on D102.
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2: Fox News, I'm Tom Graham. More than 100 million people are under air quality alerts across the Midwest and Northeast as thick smoke from Canadian wildfires drifts south. Fox Weather's Jay Menar is in hazy Baltimore.
3: This smoke, it is causing big problems. In fact, Amtrak along the Northeast Corridor line is experiencing delays because of concerns around workers in these outdoor conditions with the unhealthy air quality.
2: Detroit canceling all city-run outdoor activities due to air quality today. A body recovered from San Francisco Bay has been identified as one of 3 missing people from a boat that capsized earlier this week. Fox's Kristen Goodwin.
4: A police marine unit discovering 58-year-old Tondra Madruga's body near Treasure Island, a former Navy station in the San Francisco Bay.
2: The grim discovery marking the second confirmed fatality. 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
6: Your VermilionCountyFirst.com weather forecast for this afternoon calls for a chance of rain and thunderstorms throughout the area. Partly sunny skies, high up around 88 degrees. Later on this evening, looks like the chance of rain and thunderstorms should decrease with partly cloudy skies and a low down to 73 in the overnight. And finally, tomorrow, a sunny and hot day, high up around 92 with heat index values as high as 104.
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0: T-102 with Harry Styles and American Girls. And Fighting Illini football getting underway September the 3rd. It's the first game right here on your home for the Fighting Illini. And don't forget that if your business would like to be heard during all of the Illini sports that we cover them from pregame to postgame and everything in between. You can just visit VermilionCountyFirst.com to get more information about that. On the way, Miles Smith plus Alex Warren is coming up next.
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0: That's Miles Smith doing a little stargazing on D102. 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

0: That's Vincent Boone with The Time of My Life on D102. Hey, you know what time it is. Go ahead and pack it in. Your Friday workday done and over with. It is time to get you into your weekend. Coming up, we've got Your Money Matters. 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
5: I'm Frank Miller with Your Money Now. Well, investors continue to keep an eye on the military escalation in the Middle East. This as U.S. Central Command has launched a fresh wave of airstrikes inside the country, targeting critical infrastructure. Iranian state media claims that American projectiles struck five bridges, an airport, a railway station, and left at least seven dead. Strikes also triggered widespread power outages along Iran's southern coast. In response, Iran's Revolutionary Guard has reportedly launched retaliatory strikes against U.S. military assets in Bahrain, setting off air raid sirens across the region. And a major cyber attack is disrupting grocery shelves back in the U.S. Coca-Cola temporarily halting all U.S. production for its popular Fairlife dairy and protein shake brand. In an SEC filing, the company confirmed that hackers gained unauthorized access to its production systems in a significant ransomware event. Coca-Cola says that product safety has not been compromised. On Wall Street, stocks finished the week on a down note. The Dow, NASDAQ, and S&P all lower amid another sell-off in tech. That's Your Money Now.
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16: Fox News, I'm Carmen Roberts. President Trump's demanding Congress pass the Save America Act for stricter voter rules as the midterm elections approach. But Senate Majority Leader John Thune tells reporters Republicans don't have the votes.
17: If I thought there was a path to getting a positive result or a positive outcome, I'd be willing to do just about anything.
16: Smoke from some 900 wildfires continue to pour across the border from Canada, creating dangerous air quality for millions of Americans.
18: It's definitely weird to go outside and have a little bit more trouble breathing, get a little bit of a sore throat. Like, we were thinking about going for a river float later today up north of Baltimore, but we're very on the fence because of the air quality.
16: And some experts say climate change is fueling more intense wildfire seasons. 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
19: Your VermilionCountyFirst.com weather forecast for this afternoon calls for a chance of rain and thunderstorms throughout the area. Partly sunny skies, high up around 88 degrees. Later on this evening, looks like the chance of rain and thunderstorms should decrease with partly cloudy skies and a low down to 73 in the overnight. And finally, tomorrow, a sunny and hot day, high up around 92 with heat index values as high as 104.
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Carrie West along with you Friday afternoon. Yep, driving you into your weekend. Right now, music from Teddy Swims. 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

0: 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We take you back into the 80s and 90s. 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

0: Bluetooth Bruno Mars and I just might. Carrie West along with you, driving you into your weekend on this Friday afternoon. It is July the 17th. All right, let's see what type of national day it is today. It is World Emoji Day. I do use a lot of them. I know I'm guilty of that. It's National Lottery Day, National Tattoo Day, National Yellow Pig Day, and it is also National Peach Ice Cream Day. My brother came up from South Carolina, brought us some fresh peaches. Oh my gosh, they're so good. Might even try to make some ice cream. Sounds good. By the way, also a very happy birthday going out to my son Scott. His birthday coming up this Sunday. All right, that's all I got for you. Coming up, we've got music on the way from Olivia Dean, plus Justin Bieber's up next.
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0: 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Hey, congratulations going out to today's D102 VIP of the day. 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
11: Fox News, I'm Tom Graham. They're calling for federal help in Texas following a week of near nonstop rains and extreme flooding in parts of central and southern Lone Star State.
12: Texas Governor Greg Abbott issuing a major disaster declaration for at least 28 counties impacted by recent storms.
13: What it does is it will open the door to federal relief.
12: Stressing while the worst of the rain is behind the state, flooding rivers still pose life-threatening danger.
11: Fox's Kristen Goodwin. President Trump wants late Senator Lindsey Graham's sister to run for a full term in the Senate.
14: The president says Darlene Graham is a spectacular person and a true American patriot, and says he's asked her to run in the special primary for the good of the nation. Darlene Graham was sworn in this week as senator to serve out the rest of Lindsey Graham's term.
11: Fox's Jared Halpern. 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
16: Your VermilionCountyFirst.com weather forecast for this evening calls for a chance of rain and thunderstorms to roll out of the area with partly cloudy skies, low temperature down to 73 degrees in the overnight. Tomorrow looks like a mostly sunny and hot day, high up around 92 with the heat index values as high as 104 degrees. And finally, on Saturday evening, showers and thunderstorms rolling into the area with a low temperature down to 67.
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1: 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That is Mumford & Sons with Hozier and Rubber Band Man. 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

0: 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Hey, the Georgetown Fair continues through tomorrow. A lot of fun things going on still. The great things at the grandstand, carnival rides. 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

0: That's Taylor Swift with Opalite on D102. Hey, it's going to wrap things up for me tonight. Have a great rest of your Friday night and a great weekend. I'll be back with you Monday afternoon. Coming up next, it's On with Mario Lopez, a check of your weather, and of course, more of today's best music.
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13: Fox News, I'm Carmen Roberts. Fighting between the U.S. and Iran expands with American strikes hitting more targets, including a tower in a port city.
14: The tower, according to the U.S., gave Iran the ability to track and menace shipping in the Gulf of Oman, therefore shipping the transit of the strait. Central Command says the destruction weakens the Revolutionary Guard's ability to coordinate attacks on commercial shipping.
13: Fox's Mike Tobin in Tel Aviv. Meantime, Iran continues to attack several countries in the region that host U.S. military forces. President Trump arrives in New York City ahead of the FIFA World Cup final on Sunday, which he plans to attend.
15: I'm proud to report that with more than 6.5 million attendees, this has been by far the most attended tournament in history. And that's the history of all sports.
13: Argentina and Spain will battle for the title at MetLife Stadium in New Jersey on Sunday. 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
16: Your Vermilion County First.com weather forecast. For this evening, calls for a chance of rain and thunderstorms to roll out of the area with partly cloudy skies, low temperature down to 73 degrees in the overnight. Tomorrow looks like a mostly sunny and hot day, high up around 92 with the heat index values as high as 104 degrees. And finally, on Saturday evening, showers and thunderstorms rolling into the area with a low temperature down to 67.
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1: All right, here we go. Mario Courtney Lopez here back behind the mic. Excited that we get to hang with you for the next few hours. 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